that the wicked must fall. Righteous must live. 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
2: How excellent is thy name in all the earth. How manifold are thy works set aright in all the earth. Out of the mouths of babes and sucklings, thou art in strength.

That was side one of Ross Michael and the Sons of Negus doing Peace and Love, Dadawa. We heard 72 Nations and Run Come Rally. And while we're waiting for Ross Michael to get it all together to join us here at the station, we're going to play side two, beginning with Zion Land.

Seno Sanguíneo.

Well, in lieu of Ross Michael in person, who may be en route to 17th and Pearl, we've been playing for most of the past 45 minutes some of his best music. That was the original Rasta Man chant, which Marley covered so brilliantly. Before that, those two tracks were the second side of Peace and Love, Dadawa. We heard Know How You Stand, and before that, Zion Land. And this is an Amharic word that means greetings, and it's Tene Esalen.

0: All right, that was Naya Mansay, and before that, tribute to Rastafari by the ever-elusive Ross Michael and the Sons of Negus. Why don't you grab the mic there, Hank, and
1: I got it.
0: We'll talk a little bit about our evening with Ross Michael. He does exist. He's a real person. I swear to you, he was with Hank about 10 minutes before we went on the air and was leaving for the station. So either he got busted by bald heads or got hung up. And you want to talk a little bit about some of the things we kicked around with him last night? Because he was very voluble then.
1: Yeah, well, we spent a few hours talking to him. Yeah, Ross Michael, he doesn't like to get up and move too much. He likes to stay grounded where he is. That's what he mentioned at the hotel last night. So we were even lucky to get him away from his hotel. Yeah, right. So, I don't know, he'll be here, but who knows if the show will.
0: Yeah. Well, anyhow, we did get 2 hours of tape, an interview that will be eventually published in the Reggae News. We got a lot of good information from him. He seemed to be a very warm and knowledgeable man, very grounded in the Bible and in highly spiritual activities. I think this is one of the main points we have to make about reggae music. If we were sitting here waiting for Bruce Springsteen or Van Morrison, I would be

0: righteously ticked off. But with the Jamaicans, they are not in it for the music business. They, especially Ross Michael, don't you agree?
1: Well, they're just in it, more in it to give thanks and praises. And it's like they don't, you know, it's like not. It's they don't care to meet Babylon's schedule, you know. It's just that they have their own sense of time and they do what's right at the moment. And if it fits in with Babylon's schedule, fine. And if it doesn't, you know, it's just they do their own thing, and you just gotta hope that it comes together at the same time. You
0: know? Well, we're very, very sorry for all the people that we got excited about having Ross Michael. We will do some editing on the interview, and eventually we'll have Ross Michael on the air, at least on tape, so you can hear his voice. And meantime, we want to dedicate this next song especially to you, Ross Michael. It's called I Shall Not Remove.

0: Well, I believe you. You shall not remove, and in fact, you did not remove. Ross Michael, wherever you are, we send you our best wishes and hope the bald heads didn't catch you. You've been listening to The Reggae Beat with Roger Steffens and Hank Holmes, and the ever-popular Ross Michael having our own groundation for the past hour in lieu of Ross Michael in person. You're tuned to KCRW 89.9 FM, a community service of Santa Monica College. 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
2: 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We had a disco.

89.9 KCRW. Welcome to Nocturna. Raul Campos here, your host and DJ till midnight. A couple of Kenny Dope productions. His remix of Cerca de Mi. And this is a little bit of a mashup he calls Liquid Dope.

0: brand new music coming on Ovum Records, celebrating 10 years out of Philly. Mr. Josh Wink behind this incredible label. Just so much good stuff over the years. It's called Minima Brasileria, forthcoming through Ovum by the artist Loco Dice. Just ahead of this, John Cutler's remix of Never Ending. Local producer Martin East doing the original cut on Binary Soul. Also a couple of Kenny Dope little productions. A little bit of a mashup. He calls it Liquid Dope. It features Robert Owens, I Go Back. And a little bit of a classic, Brighter Days. Kenny Dope, Liquid Dope. Only have it on a CDR, but I know it surfaced on a piece of vinyl. But it is Kenny Dope. Also played his remix of Cerca de Mi from the Elements of Life Extensions on Vega Recordings, Louis Vega's forthcoming full-length collection of remixes and a few original cuts, Elements of Life Extensions. Masters of Work, New Eurekan Soul. At the top of the set, The Rebirth doing Evil Vibrations, Rewind number 4. Collection of classics, Redone, Rewound, Revisited, coming on Ubiquity. And both of those albums, the Extensions of Life and Rewind number 4, are going to be dropping at the end of this month. Something to look for in the next few weeks. It is 89.9 KCRW. The program is Nocturna. Welcome to it. Raul Campos here, your host and DJ till midnight. Oh, and speaking of Ovum Records, Mr. Josh Wink comes to town to the Avalon this Saturday. And we will have tickets for our subscribers to check Josh Wink along with David Alvarado at the Avalon. Those will be coming up in just a little bit. Do stay tuned for that. And KCRW supporters are very cool, and you're probably one of them. 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Home Lounge number 9, and much, much more. 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

It's 89.9 KCRW music from the new turntables on the Hudson, the 5th anniversary coming on Giant Step. Nicodemus and Mariano putting it down on the decks. Turntables on the Hudson. Name of that track was Keep On Searching by Crack and Smack. That's the artist, Crack and Smack. Keep On Searching. Also played music from Jill Scott, The Fact Is I Need You. Beautifully Human is the full length on Hidden Beach. Something from Ed Mota in the set. Basharrio. Remixes and Aperitivos. Coming out of Brazil, Ed Mota. And something out of Baja from Fusible, the Nortec vibe. No One Over 21 is the new single on Sonic 360. It's 89.9 KCRW. The program is Nocturna. And over the next couple weeks, we do present a number of upcoming shows. Local duo West Indian Girl with special guest, the album Leaf at the Detroit Bar in Costa Mesa. That's going to be Thursday, January 13th. Singer-songwriter Grant Lee Phillips at Largo, Saturday the 15th. The Arcade Fire for a sold-out show at the Troubadour, the 16th, which is a Sunday. And London-based producer Matt Hales, also known as Aqualung, at the Hotel Cafe Friday, January 28th. And Ani DeFranco returns to the Wiltern on Saturday, the 12th of Feb. You can also check the website, kcrw.com, to see the complete list of all the shows we are presenting, as well as a chance to win tickets to see shows in New York and San Francisco. And yes, subscribers, tickets coming up to check out Josh Wink and David Alvarado. Yes, both of them come to the Avalon this Saturday. So we'll spin a couple tunes from the fall collection on Ovum, then give away some tickets to our subscribers.

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This music from Ovum Records, The Fall Collection, Rulers of the Deep. Ilu on Miulu was the track. Mixing into a little David Alvarado, Clug. 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Celebrating 10 years. Big up to Mr. Josh Wink, who's coming to town this Saturday, January the 8th, to Avalon, along with David Alvarado. 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

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You must be 18 years or older to win. KCRW will conduct two random drawings by March 15, 2005 to determine the winners. Prizes, destinations, and deadlines available at kcrw.com. Winners will be notified by telephone. Not eligible are KCRW and Santa Monica College employees or their immediate families or employees of companies donating prizes. Odds are determined by the number of entries. Decision of the judges is final. KCRW reserves the right to change dates and substitute prizes of equal value. Blackout dates and certain travel restrictions apply. Round-trip fares from Los Angeles. Winner of the Mini Cooper convertible must be a licensed driver and claim prize in Los Angeles.

It's 89.9 KCRW, music from the Bogado Projects, Más Fuerte Que El Sol, an ATFC remix that appears on a compilation put together for American Rag. Yes, the clothing store through Quango Recordings, very cool double CD set. Just ahead of that, music from Arsenal, played a track called Longi. Oyebo Sol is the full length on Crystal. Again, the artist was Arsenal. Oyebo Sol is the full length. And just out of that, I played something from a compilation called 123% of Dub. 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Select Cuts putting it out. And we heard the Groove Corporation remix of Waterhouse Rock by Big Youth. And at the top of the set, music from Cirque du Soleil, Gamelan, Cantoma Remix, collection of remixes, Tapis Rouge, Cirque du Soleil. In the background, music from Index, Bandolero, Beatwave Argentina is the compilation on Sonic 360, brand new. Over the next couple weeks, you can catch a variety of live appearances happening right here on 89.9 KCRW, including singer-songwriter Willie Mason joining Nick Harcourt on Sounds Eclectic, Sunday, January the 9th. Moody pop band Shivery also joining Nick on Morning Becomes Eclectic. That's going to be Tuesday, January the 11th. Hot Canadian newcomers The Arcade Fire also joining Nick on Morning Becomes Eclectic, Monday, January the 17th. And San Diego-based rockers Louis 14th also joining Nick on Morning Becomes Eclectic. That's going to be Wednesday, the 19th of January. Still got another 30 minutes to go before turning it over to Scott Silva, who's pulling double duty tonight with Connections. He'll be on till 3 o'clock in the morning. Still got some good stuff in store, including a request for a little classic Inner City as Nocturna continues.

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Music from the Gotan Project, El Proyecto Gotan. Triptico, and it's a Peter Kruder remix. 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Local label Concrete Grooves putting on an excellent compilation entitled Next Impressions. Music from IQ featuring the RZA. Can you deal with that? Little 10-inch single on Versatile Records. And a couple of classics. Orbital doing Belfast from the Best of Work. Came out a couple years back on FFRR. And by request, at the top of the set, Inner City doing Good Life. And that's pretty much going to do it for me. On my way out of here, making way for Scott Silva Connections. Pulling double duty tonight. Big up to the guy.

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As always, we thank you for your company. It's a huge pleasure. 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
2: 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The moon is full and you're under it. LA spread out wide. The valley, the hills. And I miss you tonight. Driving down Willoughby, down Vine. These streets creased with time and times and melodies.

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2: Perfect moon, I am calling. Perfect moon, clad and pure, I approach your naked neck, barefoot, bang. Perfect moon, perfect moon, I am with you. Perfect moon, I adore, surrendering to thy great hands. I am yours. Perfect

Right now we're listening to music. It's a import from Virgin Records by the group Sufi. And over it, we just heard the voice of Patti Smith. That was recorded yesterday here at KCRW. I had the chance to interview her after Chris Doritas did for Morning Becomes Eclectic, an interview with Patti Smith that will be airing coming up on her birthday, which is December 30th. So an interview with Patti Smith still to come on KCRW, December 30th, Patti Smith's birthday, a couple months away. But the name of the poem is December, and it's about the perfect moon, which is certainly in perfection tonight. We heard the voices of Robbie Robertson and Michael C. Ford do Open Up Man in the Moon over this same music, Sufi. And at the very top of the hour and set, we heard the voice of Joel Lippmann with a full moon short poem that takes place in Los Angeles. It's from his album Down Your Street on New Alliance Records, Joel Lippmann, to start out Man in the Moon. It's 7 minutes after 12 o'clock. I'm Liza Richardson. Thanks for joining me for a mix of spoken music. It's Man in the Moon on KCRW. Coming up next, we'll hear more from Patti Smith and a selection from her album Horses. She performed an incredible show last night in Long Beach. It was all part of the When Words Collide Spoken Word Festival. Lots more events happening for the rest of this month. And that's the first annual Long Beach Spoken Word Festival. For more information, call Theatix at 213-466-1767. Still to come, we'll hear from Pleasant Gaiman, also Laurie Anderson and S.A. Griffin, as well as Jim Carroll, all those artists appearing at this When Words Collide Spoken Word Festival. Also, though, we'll hear from Bjork. It's a very exotic, very erotic, and surreal monologue that she performs in her Icelandic, arresting voice. It's actually an excerpt from The Story of the Eye by Georges Bataille. That's coming up. Stay tuned to KCRW and Man in the Moon.

Father died. 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Him and his daddy used to sit inside and circle the blue fields and grease the night. It was as if someone had spread butter on all the fine points of the stars, 'cause when he looked up, they started to slip. 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

This is the work of Bono from U2. This is his tribute to Leonard Cohen from the new tribute album called Tower of Song. Hallelujah, Bono. And right before this, we heard the music of Fugazi with the music, rather the words of Pleasant Gayman. She's a Los Angeles-based poet and journalist and belly dancer. We heard two love poems from Pleasant Gayman. She'll be performing on Sunday, September 17th in Long Beach at Que Sera, along with S.A. Griffin, Scott Wanberg, Teeth Rasher, and The Winners. It's part of When Words Collide. Stay tuned. Coming up, we'll hear from Jim Carroll. He is collaborating on the new album by the band Rancid. That's coming up. Stay tuned. Jim Carroll and Rancid. By the way, they're playing at the Foothills Saturday night. That's Jim Carroll's Saturday night. Tomorrow night at the Foothill in Signal Hill, adjacent to Long Beach. Stay tuned. Also coming up at 12:30 or soon thereafter, it's Meantime with Kevin Lincoln. That's on the way. Till then, it's Man in the Moon on KCRW. I'm Liza Richardson, and my co-producer tonight is Anil Dewan.

I grew up very much alone. And as far back as I recall, I was frightened of anything sexual. I was nearly 16 when I met Simone, a girl my own age at the beach in X. Our families being distantly related, we quickly grew intimate. 3 days after our first meeting, Simone and I were alone in her villa. She was wearing a black pinafore with a starched white collar. I began realizing that she shared my anxiety at seeing her, and I felt even more anxious that day because I hoped she would be stark naked under the pinafore. She had black silk stockings on covering her knees, but I was unable to see as far up as the cunt. This name, which I always used with Simone, is, I think, by far the loveliest of the names for the vagina. It merely struck me that by slightly lifting the pinafore from behind, I might see her private parts unveiled. Now, in the corner of a hallway, there was a saucer of milk for the cat. Milk is for the pussy, isn't it? Said Simone. You dare me to sit in the saucer? I dare you, I answered, almost breathless. The day was extremely hot. Simone put the saucer on a small bench, planted herself before me, and with her eyes fixed on me, she sat down without me being able to see her burning buttocks under the skirt, dipping into the cool milk. The blood shot to my head, and I stood before her a while, immobile and trembling, as she eyed my stiff cock bulging in my pants. Then I laid down at her feet, without her stirring, and for the first time, I saw her pink and dark flesh cooling in the white milk. We remained motionless, on and on, both of us equally overwhelmed. Suddenly, she got up and I saw the milk dripping down her thighs to the stockings. She wiped herself evenly with a handkerchief as she stood over my head with one foot on the small bench and I vigorously rubbed my cock through the pants while writhing amorously on the floor. We reached orgasm at almost the same instant without even touching one another. But when her mother came home, I was sitting in a low armchair and I took advantage of the moment when the girl tenderly snuggled in her mother's arms. I lifted the back of her pinafore, unseen, and thrust my hand under her cunt between her two burning legs. I dashed home, eager to jerk off some more, and the next day there were such dark rings around my eyes that Simone, after peering at me for a while, buried her head in my shoulder and said earnestly, I don't want you to jerk off anymore.

We just heard the voice of Bjork reading Georges Bataille. It's Man in the Moon on KCRW. Coming up, it's Mean Time with Kevin Lincoln. Stay tuned. Next, the voice of Laurie.

Frank? Listen, Frank. You know, I hate to say this about Brad. I mean, we both know he's got a heck of a job. Yeah. Yeah. Oh, you're so right. But you know, we both know that Brad just isn't pulling his weight. You know what I mean? And I'm not saying this just because we're both up for the same Safeway account.

He has children who hate him. He hates his parents. He drives home in the traffic. He puts on his tattered clothes that make him feel good. He watches the news. He hates the news. He watches Monday Night Football! Yeah! Sometimes he watches it on his VCR! Monday Night Football and beer! He hates his wife when he is watching football, and he gets drunk! Sometimes very drunk! Then the real demons emerge. He dances with the dog demon gods that like football and beer, and they play very hard, like the football players on the TV, and he is a big man!

0: I was a kid, funky didn't have nothing to do with music. See, funky was just plain funky. See, funky was grandma's bloomers.
1: Well, we managed to slip in a little Red Fox here at the end of the program. The music here is by the Bucketheads with the voice of Red Fox at the top of it. We came right out of a new tune from a new album by Rancid. The album is called And Out Come the Wolves. And that particular track features the voice of Jim Carroll, who's performing tomorrow night, that's Saturday night, at the Foothill in Long Beach, along with the Lotus Eaters and Chad Jasmine. That's at the Foothill in Signal Hill, rather, not Long Beach, but adjacent. Right before Rancid and Jim Carroll, we heard the words of S.A. Griffin with Football and Beer, an excerpt from that poem. He's performing on the 17th at Que Sera in Long Beach, all part of When Words Collide. S.A. Griffin mixed with the music of Kalani, also some thunderstorm sound effects from Ryko Disc, and the voice of Lori Anderson, who's also performing. She's performing on the 23rd of September at the renowned, I'm not quite sure actually, but it's at the When Words Collide Spoken Word Festival. For more information, call 310-438-3224. We heard an excerpt from Lori Anderson's release, Ugly One with the Jewels, and right before that, Bjork. Well, I'm Liza Richardson. Thanks very much for keeping me company this evening in Man in the Moon. I'm back tomorrow for Total Eclipse from 2 to 5 Saturday and Sunday afternoons. A mix of music. And coming up next, it's Meantime with Kevin Lincoln. My special thanks to Anil Dewan for assisting me and co-producing the show tonight. And don't forget to tune in next Friday night for another edition of Spoken Music. It's Man in the Moon on KCRW. Coming up next, Meantime.

Good morning and welcome to Mean Time. I'm Kevin Lincoln, your host, inviting you to hang out with me for the next 2.5 hours as we stretch out into the wee hours and serve you some of our special brew of groove music. My very trusty assistant, Teresa Sampson, is here to take your calls and requests, so don't be shy. I'm going to keep the energy level up for the first half of our show. Soon to come in the meantime, new remixes from Rockers Hi-Fi, Omar, and Soul to Soul. Also, the music of Bob Marley, Silent Poets, and Portishead. A little later in the show, with the jazzy sax sounds of James Carter and the sensual sounds of Natasha Atlas. So stay with us. In the meantime,

from the Netherlands. That's Rubberdantub with, let's see here, Rubberdantub with, actually it's Marvin D and Legal Sounds with Rubberdantub. I knew I had part of that right. And opening the show, we had DJ Cam with Gangsta Shit. Here's new music from Soul to Soul.

It's new music from Torch Song, which is William Orbit, Lori Mayer, and Rico Conning. It's new music on Ngram Recordings, which is William Orbit's label. Part of WIA UK, the new album is called Toward the Unknown Region, and it's available on import around town. I've seen it. Torch Song, Toward the Unknown Region. Excellent. Wonderful new recording. I'm Liza Richardson. Thanks very much for keeping me company this morning in shortwave. I've been sitting in for Bruno Guez, and he'll be back on Monday night, so look for that. Now, this is a remix of Shine On Me, still from the same album, as we take it out of here. It's almost 3 o'clock. News coming up at that time. Stay tuned.

The time is 2:48. You're listening to KCRW. Thanks for joining me and keeping me company this morning. In shortwave, I'm Liza Richardson. I've been sitting in for Bruno Gass, and he's back on Wednesday night at midnight. The music here is by Opik. Frip Out is the track. The album appears to be self-titled. It's hard to tell, though. Opik on Concrete Records. It is an import. We just now, just before this, we just heard the music of the Drum Club from Drums Are Dangerous. We heard Delushed, and that's a big live recording. The story before that is a bedtime story by Hugh Brownshoe. Bomb the Womb is the album it comes from. It's a 92 Gang of Seven release. Hugh Brownshoe, otherwise known as Hugh Gallagher. And we heard it mixed, his words, that is, mixed with two separate pieces of music. Most recently, we heard from Vangelis from the soundtrack to the film 1492. We heard a selection from that. And at the beginning of Hugh Brownshoe's monologue, we heard the music of Up, Bustle, and Out. Apple Strudel is the track from Ninja Tune compilation, Trip Hop and Jazz, various artist-esque jazz collection. It's good. And it is available domestically through Instinct Records, but it's from Ninja Tune. Okay, then Dino before that. From Criminal Justice, we heard Deep Water. This is an import on Dorado Records. The top of this set we heard from Skylab and the track Next. This is produced by Howie B, Tosh, and Kudo from Major Force West. And over it we heard the voice of John Wright with Boulder Valley Surprise as a recipe for disaster. Mixed with the music of Skylab. So I'll leave you here with Opik for a while and stay tuned for the

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Good afternoon. It's 18 minutes after 2 o'clock. You are tuned in to Total Eclipse on KCRW. I'm Liza Richardson. Alex Gardo, she is my assistant. Special thanks to Chuck Taggart and Beth Halper for sitting in for me last weekend. The music here is from The Fire This Time. The album on Extreme Records is called Dancing on John Wayne's Head, and this is First Nation Stance. Right before that, new music forthcoming on Axiom Records, produced by Bill Laswell. It's the Funkadelic crowd. Axiom Funk is the artist. Funk Chronomicon is the album to look for, and we heard Order Within the Universe. A remix of Moby's track Into the Blue featuring Mimi Gazy of Hugo Largo on vocals. And then at the top of this set, from a collection called Nick at Night, Donna Reed's Dinner Party, we heard Bill Purcell's version of Our Winter Love to start the hour and set. Stay tuned. Coming up, new music from Peter Case, also Shaggy, Ben Harper, Wilco collaborating with Sid Straw, David Bowie Live, Neil Young's new record Mirrorball coming up, The Who on the way, as well as new music from That Dog, Stereolab, Guru, James McMurtry, Raph Green, Butch Hancock, some Johnny Osborne, and some Papa Wemba. The words of Paul Bowles on the way, as well as the words of Jimi Hendrix and Jim Morrison. Stay tuned to KCRW and Total Eclipse. Also coming up, tickets to see a ska band called Yeska at Luna Park. Stay tuned to KCRW.

0: Music from Zaire on Real World Records. That's Papa Wemba from his latest release, Emotion. That's Pelo. And catch Papa Wemba this Thursday night, July 13th, 7:30 to 9:30 p.m. at the Santa Monica Pier, playing for free. He's playing earlier that morning on Morning Becomes Eclectic right here on KCRW. Then Friday night, July 14th at the SIR Theater in Hollywood at 10 p.m. For more information, 213-848-3677. That's Papa Wemba. And this is the voice of Edwin Torres on KCRW on Total Eclipse.
1: A Wuthering of E. A keep, incompletelessness leaps, peals seep on my own impow of met sleep, perils weeping keep, imperiled point allowing wow, feathers raised, waist high E. Some time ago gave it to me, a book, complete in sheeness, less a leap into toing. This is complete in her, makes it complete in me. A go one, sure of sand, of dragons I've fallen whence one says in sleep civil keeps left me open mouthy wow the early of and striper curve lets me why peasants the wuthering of E. Descend me, love Alana, witherance Elizabana, sleep loops of ofs, might you whistle Hannah, my witherance of E. A low sleep, waftward, keep slow time, is peeled as a grateful fruit, she guides those together to say together things. A one. Collects, completes, and in that 1 hour is come save 1 hour for bunches of hours that buckle E so mentioned once but ever and of that suckle that slies me, twills E, tries me twice and more than twice E was always sharp and hard and now another curves E. Whence E some E sills, E sense, essence, E has, E has, E has, had, E hold, E here, E then, E sang, E tense, E took, E said, E hold, E then, E bold, E might, you told, E could, E can, E once, grow old, to rose whence risen, complete, in completelessness. A hand. In a night lifelong, does day reach, so does one wonder for long.

The time is 2:42. This is KCRW. You're listening to Total Eclipse. I'm Liza Richardson. We just heard the new music of Shaggy from Boombastic. We heard Jenny featuring Buddha Junkie Swan. And this is new on Virgin by Shaggy. And before that, John Coltrane with Johnny Hartman from that classic album of the same title, My One and Only Love. Stereo Lab before that. This is from a new recording, and it's called Music from the Amorphous Body. And we heard The Extension Trip. Edwin Torres before that. And that was a piece called The Wutherins of E, spoken word artist from New York City, Edwin Torres. Papa Wemba before that, performing this coming Thursday night at the Santa Monica Pier for free. And then at the top of the set, The Fire This Time from Dancing on John Wayne's Head. This is the Beastie Boys. The time is 2:43. 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

0: Hello, I'm Leonard Nimoy, host of Jewish Short Stories from Eastern Europe and Beyond, a new 13-part series that presents the rich and diverse legacy of modern Jewish life through short stories by writers including Isaac Bashevis Singer, Cynthia Ozick, Shalom Aleichem, Grace Paley, and Philip Roth. From a boisterous wedding thrown by a Jewish gangster in Odessa to an unorthodox Christmas play in the Bronx, the 32 stories in our series range from the hilarious to the tragic, capturing the humor, vitality, conflicts, and contradictions of modern Jewish life. Directed by Joan Micklin Silver, our readers include some of the finest performers of stage, screen, and television, including Alan Alda, Lauren Bacall, Claire Bloom, Walter Matthau, Eli Wallach, and many more. 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
2: 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The time is 2:50. I'm Liza Richardson. It's Total Eclipse on KCRW. The music here is by Dan Hicks and his Hot Licks. From Striking It Rich, this is Flight of the Fly. And before that, something new from Bjork. The album is called Post. It's new on Elektra. We heard The Modern Things. Then at the top, we heard Lighten Up. That's from the Beastie Boys' Check Your Head album. Came out a couple of years ago. 1992, actually. It's 10 minutes before 3 p.m. KCRW thanks Detour Magazine for its support. In this month's issue, William Baldwin and Cindy Crawford come clean on the cover in a special fold-out end-of-the-summer issue that uncovers the stars of Joel Silver's Fair Game, unravels the secret identity of actress Georgina Cates, and unmasks the man behind the many personas of Tu Wong Fu and House of Buggins' John Leguizamo. Add the usual mix of fashion, music, film, parties, plus the Love Jones Studio Diaries, and you have the perfect antidote to poolside lassitude. Take a trip off the beaten path. It's a detour you'll never forget.

0: That's brand new music from Ben Harper. His new album is called Fight for Your Mind, and that's gold to me. Ben Harper, based here in Los Angeles. Before that, we heard from Butch Hancock, who played last Thursday night at Jack's Sugar Shack. A great show. His new album on Sugar Hill Records is called Eats Away the Night. And we heard Junkyard in the Sun by Butch Hancock. And then we heard from Dan Hicks and his Hot Licks at the top of the set. Coming up next, the words and music of Jim Morrison and The Doors. 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
0: It's 4 minutes after 3 o'clock, and today is Saturday, July 8th. Tonight at the Met Theater, the Gala Rock and Roll Review continues. It's a month of rock and roll in literature presented at the Met Theater for the Great Writers Series, and this is the sixth in that series. Tonight, John Densmore and Michael Ondaatje will be reading the words of Jim Morrison. Some musicians will be performing as well. Some very special guests, indeed. You'll also hear the words of Willie Dixon, read by Don Snowden, as well as Kirk Silsby reading from Art Pepper's Straight Life, and Charles Mingus's Beneath the Underdog, and Hampton Hawes' Rise Up Off Me. So that should be a great night tonight at the Met Theater. And let's see. For more information, 213-957-1152. That's at the Met Theater. Tonight, Rock and Roll in Literature. Tonight, featuring the words of The Doors, Charles Mingus, Willie Dixon, Art Pepper, Hampton Hawes, and others. 213-957-1152. Here's Jim Morrison right now from An American Prayer.

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Shake dreams from your hair, my pretty child, my sweet one. 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
1: Brooklyn Boogie. 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

0: Well, all right. That's from Robert Ely. This is an album out of Dallas, Texas, on Top Cat Records. It's called Attention Please, United States and Mexico, Calling All Blues. Robert Ely featuring special guests, including Hash Brown and Johnny Reno. That's Having a Party. And before that, we heard from Linda Berry from the Linda Berry Experience. We heard one of her phone messages on this Gang of Seven 1993 release. And then before that, Louis Prima with Brooklyn Bridge, the start-out song on the new album soundtrack to the film Smoke, which I definitely highly recommend. It's a really wonderful film called Smoke, and that is on the soundtrack, Brooklyn Bridge by Louis Prima. Then before that, we heard from Honey Boy with You Better Move On Away From Here. This is from a specialty collection put together by Billy Vera, and it's called Bloodstains on the Wall, Country Blues from Specialty. Then at the top of the set, we hear from Jim Morrison featuring the music of The Doors. It's just been reissued on CD. It originally came out in 1979, An American Prayer. Jim Morrison featuring music by The Doors. We heard The Ghost Song. And don't forget that tonight at the Met Theater, the words of Jim Morrison will be featured with some music by some very special Obvious Music guests. So that's tonight at the Met Theater. And for more information, 213-957-1152 is the number to call. This is a whole series running through July, and July 13th focuses on the work of John Lennon and the Beatles. July 14th, it's roots rock and reggae featuring the words and writings of Bob Marley. July 20th and 21st, Elvis Presley's work is featured. And the 27th, the work of Bob Dylan and Lou Reed are the main focuses. So then the 28th, a bunch of touring journals. That's Rock and Roll in Literature, the Great Writers Series at the Met. 213-957-1152. Coming up next, we'll hear from Johnny Osborne on KCRW and Total Eclipse. The time is 3:21. I'm Liza Richardson.
1: The prosecution has rested. What's the likely defense strategy in the O.J. Simpson case? I'm Warren Olney. Monday on Which Way L.A.? It's a circumstantial case based on scientific evidence. We'll talk about credibility in the courtroom, in the press, and on the street. That's Which Way L.A. Monday from 1 to 2 in the afternoon. 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
0: KCRW invites you to participate in a human rights urgent action in conjunction with Amnesty International. A prisoner of conscience this month is Mehdi Zana, a spokesperson for the Kurdish people in Turkey. He has been systematically arrested and imprisoned by the Turkish government because of his advocacy efforts. His latest arrest, after speaking before the United Nations, alarms Amnesty. He's in poor health, and Amnesty fears for his well-being. Please participate in this urgent action. All you need to do is write a letter. 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We'll send you a background sheet and instructions. 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Just ask for the urgent action material at 310-450-5183.

0: The time is 3:35. That's the new music of James McMurtry. The album is called Where'd You Hide the Body? And that's Fuller Brushman. And it's new on Columbia. James McMurtry, son of Larry McMurtry, as a matter of fact. Great storytellers, both of them. And then before that, we heard from one of my favorite Tori Kunda albums, Amadou Tio. It's a celluloid recording, and we heard Le Ménikourou. Then at the top, a version of We Need Love that's done by Johnny Osborne from Truths and Rights, a Heartbeat reissue. And so that began the set. It's Total Eclipse on KCRW coming up at 5 o'clock. It's Weekend All Things Considered. And then at 6, it's KCRW Playhouse. This evening at 6, KCRW Playhouse continues The Killer Angels, a gripping epic of the Battle of Gettysburg by Michael Schara. This Pulitzer Prize-winning novel is read by Broadway actor George Hearn. At 7:30, Playhouse presents Death and the Maiden, Ariel Dorfman's political thriller on coming to terms with guilt, revenge, and justice in the aftermath of brutal dictatorship. Then at 9 o'clock this evening...
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0: We'll hear about summer sign-up later at the top of the hour, but again, thanks to Beth Halper and to Chuck Taggart for sitting in for me last weekend while I was away. So in this next set, you'll hear the music of The Police coming up, also the Who, that is, and the words of Paul Bowles. So stay tuned. This is The Who, actually, right now on KCRW and Total Eclipse.

This is a painter from New York. Terrific. This is my impersonation. And it's about a man called Andy Warhol.

head is where the cricket sings. The cheeks are what the teeth will bite. The lake is where the lover flings the other in the dead of night. The lips are where the blood goes in. The eyes are what the fingers claw. Knowing now what might have been, will the lips tell what the eyes saw?

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That's The Police, and this is new from Peter Case on KCRW.

0: It's Johnny Mathis, and that's Chances Are. This is found on a collection from Nick at Night Records, and it's called Donna Reed's Dinner Party. It's a Various Artist compilation, dinner music, and that's Johnny Mathis. Then before that, we heard from Peter Case from his new album on Vanguard Records. Torn Again is the name of it, featuring the musicians Greg Leese and Don Haffington, Larry Hirsch, and Stephen Souls. It's produced by Larry Hirsch and Stephen Souls. We heard Moves Me Deeply, new from Peter Case. Before that, The Police from their live recordings that have just been reissued on A&M. We heard Tea in the Sahara, inspired by the words of Paul Bowles. Before that, the words of Paul Bowles. This is from a forthcoming release on yet another Bill Laswell label called Meta Records. And this Paul Bowles release will be called Baptism of Solitude. It's produced by Janet Reinstra. And we heard Love Song featuring Paul Bowles. And before that, Andy Warhol, the tune. And that's from Santa Monica 72, a live performance by David Bowie, recorded that year in this city, Santa Monica. David Bowie, it's just been reissued on Golden Years Dead Quick Music. And then at the top of the set, we hear from The Who. The Who's Sell Out is this album. We heard Sunrise, and that started the set. Coming up next, the new music of Patty Larkin. She's new on High Street Records. Also in this set, a version of Blue Moon by the Mavericks from the Apollo 13 soundtrack. It's coming up. Stay tuned to KCRW and Total Eclipse.
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2: 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What else is there?
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1: Tonight at Luna Park, Nancy Dworsky's band is performing for a 9:15 performance at 665 North Robertson in West Hollywood. Nancy Dworsky's band. Hey, this is new from Patty Larkin on KCRW.

0: The music there is by Mark Schatz from his new Rounder recording that's moving out from Brave New Old Time Way. Mark Schatz, multi-instrumentalist. And over that, the voice of Gregory Gorso, we heard Sun, a Spontaneous Poem. And you can find this on a collection on Fantasy Records. It's a 3-CD box set that compiles the recordings from the San Francisco beat scene of the 1950s. It's called Howls, Raps, and Roars, featuring the work of Kenneth Rexroth, Lawrence Ferlinghetti, Allen Ginsberg, Lenny Bruce, Peter Orlovsky, and many more. And that's Gregory Gorso with Sun, a Spontaneous Poem mixed with the music of Mark Schatz. And Brave Combo before that from Polkas for a Gloomy World is the new, brand new Rounder release. It's just out. And we heard Quiero Que Sepas, a classic Mexican composition, performed there by Brave Combo. Then before that, we heard Tika, and this is from Robert Ely. And then ahead of that, a version of Blue Moon performed by none other than the Mavericks. This is found on the soundtrack to the new film Apollo 13. We heard an excerpt from the dialogue of the movie, too, featuring Joe Spano, Ed Harris, and Gary Sinise. So that's from the Apollo 13 soundtrack, featuring certain excerpts from the dialogue. The very top of the set, we heard from Patty Larkin from her new album, Stranger's World. We heard Danny. And it's new on High Street Records, produced by John Leventhal. Patty Larkin started the set. You know, before this set, I announced that Nancy Dworsky's band was playing tonight at Luna Park, and I was dead wrong on that. It's actually happening this coming Wednesday night, July 12th, Nancy Dworsky Band at Luna Park. And that starts at 9:15 p.m. this coming Wednesday night. But tonight, if you're looking for a spoken word event that's free, check out the Huntington Beach Art Center in Huntington Beach, California. It's a free reading featuring Joe Lozano, Liz Belial, Dr. Noah, and the Erotic Zone Trio, as well as Willie Sims. Coming up next, the music of Raph Green, who plays every Thursday night at Bar Deluxe in Hollywood. 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
1: 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I'm Chris DeRitas. 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

the wind, the golden wind, calling your name, but it's all in vain. 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But I have found your footprints leading to the blue cliff, which leads from the clouds of dawn to the world beyond. The cliff

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the music of Jimi Hendrix, sampled by the beautiful people from the album If 60s Were 90s from 1994 last year, Continuum Records. Every sound, word, and vocal on this record is sampled from Hendrix's work, and that's If 60s Was 90s, the title track. Before that, we heard the poetry of Jimi Hendrix, and it was read by Abiodun Oyewole from The Last Poets. This is on a forthcoming release on Axiom Records by Axiom Funk called Funkronomicon. Trumpets and Violins is the name of the poem by Jimi Hendrix. Before that, we heard from Ina Kamosi and Guru on Guru's new album, Jazzmatazz Volume 2. We heard Mental Relaxation. That Dog, before that, from Totally Crushed Out, forthcoming, coming out very soon, and in just, let's see, in stores Tuesday. This coming Tuesday, July 18th, we heard Miss Wrong by That Dog from Totally Crushed Out. Then at the top of the set, You're a Girl. And this is from Raph Green's self-titled new release on Tukey Preen Records. It's available around town at Rhino and Aaron's. And Raph Green plays every Thursday night at Bar Deluxe in Hollywood on Las Palmas Boulevard, I think, if I'm not mistaken. So here's the music of Neil Young from his new release on Reprise Records, featuring the musicians of Pearl Jam backing him up. Mirror Ball is the name of the album. Stay tuned. In this set, stay tuned for the music of Wilco.

If your breasts are too big, you will fall over, unless you wear a rucksack.

And that's the name of the song, Why You Treat Me So Bad. It's from Boombastic, new from Shaggy, featuring Grand Poobah. New on KCRW, that's from Virgin. Before that, from the same label, as a matter of fact, that's Massive Attack from Protection. We heard Spying Glass. Massive Attack in town for sold out performance this coming Friday night at the American Legion Hall. And then an excerpt from Velvy Donkit by Ivor Cutler. Before that, just a short soundbite, If Your Breasts. That's Ivor Cutler. And then before that, we heard from Wilco and Sid Straw. The TB is Whipping Me is the name of the track. This is from Red Hot and Country, which is a collection, various artists of music that goes to benefit AIDS-related foundations. And Red Hot and Country is the name of the collection, featuring Dolly Parton and Jimmy Dale Gilmore with Willie Nelson. Let's see, we've got the Mavericks on here, as well as Nancy Griffith. It's a great one. Red Hot and Country. Then before that, at the top, Neil Young from Mirror Ball. We heard Truth Be Known, featuring the musicians of Pearl Jam backing him up. Coming up next, Yellow Bird by Arthur Lyman. First, give us a call. We have 5 pairs of tickets for our subscribers to see high-energy ska band Yeska at Luna Park on Saturday, July 15th at 10 p.m. If you have not won any ticket giveaways from us in the past 90 days, call us now with your member number at 310-450-3524. 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I'm Liza Richardson. Thanks very much for keeping me company this afternoon in total eclipse, and I'm back tomorrow from 2 p.m. until 5, following Cafe LA with Tom Schnabel. Coming up in just a few minutes, it's news from National Public Radio.

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2: 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Terrific! What else is there?
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0: It's exactly 5 o'clock.

It's from one of my favorite albums of this past year, the album called Mama Mosambiki by the group Iupuro. Akatsuela is the name of that song, which translates from Mosambican into the phrase, love is so bewildering. Isn't that just true? It's Snap 1127, and just before Iupuro, it was Flowered Up, the first of the Mondays clones, with their new single called Phobia. From Poi Dog Pondering, a new version of the song Fruitless on an EP they've released of that same title. And Vinnie Riley with the Durruti column in the first place. Beautiful instrumental album entitled Obey the Light. And that song was Hotel of the Lake. This is Snap of the Lake, and Danny Mildew are in starting to get set up for a live show they'll be doing just about 9 o'clock tonight. At 10, it's KCRW Evening Playhouse, and we've got Jonathan Winter's version of A Christmas Carol coming up tonight. At midnight, it's news from the BBC World Service for half an hour, and then from 12:30 until 3 a.m., Brent Wilcox is your guide through Nightland, a wonderful little territory where all sorts of different musics of the highest caliber happen each night here on KCRW, where I continue with something new from a band called Breathless, who had an album out a couple of years ago and sort of disappeared, but now they're back with a new one called Chasing Promises. And this song, I suppose I shall dedicate to all of you who are trying to still do Christmas shopping and things like that. It's called Better Late Than Never.

It's a band from Chicago called Material Issue on this issue of Snap on a Thursday night. Wait a minute, pulled the wrong button down. We'll have more from them later. And definitely in weeks to come. Their first album is coming out early in the new year. I saw them when they opened up for the Soup Dragons at the Roxy and liked them quite a bit. Now I've got this tape of their first album. I like it as well. Very good idea, the name of that song by Material Issue. From My Bloody Valentine, from the Glider EP, which is out in this country now. We heard the piece called Soon. From Chuck Prophet, taking a little time off from his green on red duties and joining up with Stephanie Finch on the vocals on that song, Say It Ain't So, from Chuck's new solo album, Brother Aldo. And Breathless in the first place with Better Late Than Never from the album Chasing Promises. About an hour and 15 minutes from now, it's going to be Downey Mildew performing live here in celebration of the solstice, the holiday season. It's My Present to You, one of my favorite bands, not just in Los Angeles, but just about anywhere. I'm Deirdre O'Donohue. It's Snap, and support for this broadcast time is made possible in part by Interview Magazine, where the artistic and famous speak for themselves in a question and answer format. On newsstands now, you'll find the January 1991 issue of Interview with John Lydon, Harry Dean Stanton, Lena Olin, and many more. And also from Round Our Parts, another favorite band of mine with the first album out, they're called The Ringling Sisters. The album's entitled 60 Watt Reality, and keeping a numerical vein of things, this is the song called 56 Reasons.

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1: I believe I dust my blues. It's nice to have Bernie here on KCRW and to have the blues back in a regular slot at 89.9 FM, where we thank Landmark Theaters for their support and let you know that now at the Samuel Goldwyn Pavilion Cinemas in West Los Angeles, you can see the acclaimed film The Nasty Girl, a moving and humorous account of a German woman's encounter with the World War II history of her hometown. I'm Deirdre O'Donohue. Downey Mildew are getting ready. Apparently, we're being beset by technical problems this evening, so it may be a little bit past 9 o'clock when they actually begin, but that'll be all the closer to the solstice, won't it? 1990 was definitely a good year for Robert Forster. He got married, so I guess he found somebody. This is from his new solo album, Danger in the Past.

0: Julian Cope once again saluting Rocky Erickson on Snap on this new compilation album called Where the Pyramid Meets the Eye. Lots of different folks singing lots of different Rocky Erickson songs. Julian doing that one, I Have Always Been Here Before. He should have a new album early in 1991. Supposedly it's done. It's ostensibly a double album, and I'm looking forward to it. And he promised that he'd come beyond the show, so we'll see if he actually lives up to it. Happy Mondays before that with Bob's Your Uncle from the new album Pills and Thrills and Bellyaches. They should be back in town in a few months, too, round about March, I understand. Swedish singer Ann Carlberger with a single called The Crowd from the group Into Paradise and their first self-titled album, we heard Going Home. And Robert Forster with a glorious solo album called Danger in the Past, or Past, I suppose, as he would say it. I've been looking for somebody. I'm Deirdre O'Donohue. I'm looking at Jenny Homer and Charlie Baldonado. And I can't see the rhythm section at the moment, or Saul for that matter either, but Downy Mildew will be here shortly, maybe 15, 20 minutes or so as we iron out the technical weasels that seem to have crept into the room tonight, but we'll get that sorted out. They've got new material for you. I believe they're going to be doing a version of their new single, which is called Cool Nights, and is just out now. You should be able to find it in the stores real soon.
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0: Yes, Alton Ellis is still trying. That's a beautiful old rock steady song on the Coxone label by him. Before that, the dub side of a brand new Weed Beat single by Devin Lyon. The A side's called Shadow After Dark, and the dub that we heard is called Saxes in Dub. And we started it off with a disco 45 called Chuny, You Are Number One by Gregory Isaacs and Trinity. And that goes out from Rick, who says, Amy, you're my number one. We got the first two records we played, courtesy of Neville Chung, who carried them back by hand from Jamaica about 10 days ago. And Neville and Ron Miller are part of an experiment at Digby's on La Cienega Boulevard. And tonight, again, from 6 o'clock onward, they're going to be playing nothing but Jamaican music. And we applaud this experiment because it's one of the few places where you can go in town and hear Jamaican music and buy some of it, too. They are making available a lot of the records, the albums and singles that they play at the club in the club lobby. So good work, gentlemen, and keep it up. Our number here at the Reggae Beat Show is 450-5183. I'm Roger Steffens, and I'm here in the very capable company of my partner, Hank Holmes. Hi, Hank.
1: Hi, Roger. Made it in a little late today.
0: What do we have coming up?
1: First song in this set I'll do here will be called... It's a remake by Freddie McKay of the old Dennis Brown hit called Here I Come Again with Love and Not Hate.

0: Yeah, Living Truth doing The Missing Link. Before that, we had a remake by the Wailing Souls of their old classic, Mr. Fire Coal Man, in a slower version there. Before that, we had the Morwells doing You've Got to Be Holy. And starting off with Freddie McKay, Here I Come Again.
1: All right. Well, I hope you have your tape recorders running because we have some rare and exciting material now for all you hardcore reggae fans who've been tuning into us for the past 9 weeks. Some of you, I'm sure, are new listeners as a result of my article this week in the LA Weekly, and we thank you for tuning in. If you have any requests or dedications, we're at 450-5183. And I've just come off one of the most exciting weeks of my life. We ended up spending the better part of 3 days with Bob Marley, the Wailers, Rita Marley, Judy Mowat, Tyrone Downey, a whole bunch of the fine people in the Wailers organization. And for the next half hour or so, we're going to play excerpts from our interviews and some very exciting live material as well. Hank, we started off on the bus. What was that like for you?
0: Well, nothing much, you know. We just rode on the bus, and everybody did their little thing in the back of the bus, sitting around talking. There's one guy rapping Rastafari to some women there, trying to make a little inroad there, and there was everybody just kind of joking around in the back of the bus. Pulled over to the side of the road twice because of delays and people running down the street that were supposed to be on the bus, and pulling over to wait for them when they already had a ride to begin with. So it was kind of crazy.
1: We were an hour late leaving town because one of the band members thought he saw a Jamaican guitar player walking down Sunset Strip, and by the time he decided to stop the bus, we were 5 blocks past, and Bob dispatched one of the band, whose hair was not in his dread cap at the time, to run back along Sunset Boulevard and try to find the other Jamaican guitar player. And he didn't. And then we stopped again at SIR and waited for two people who had already left. And finally, we got on the highway an hour later at 3 o'clock. About 4 o'clock, we drove by San Clemente, past Nixon's house. And Marley's only comment at that time was, "What year him president?" He seemed to know a lot more about American politics Saturday night in San Diego, because in Exodus, when he started to sing, "Set the captives free, set the captives free," it was almost as if he was America's premier folk singer. And his music really hit home. We found ourselves about 6:30 in the dressing room of Judy Mowat and Rita Marley. And at this point, we're going to go right into several excerpts from the interview with Rita and Judy, and we'll pick them up right now in the dressing room.
2: Three, in my opinion, best female vocalists in Jamaica. Very lucky, thank you. I have seen his show 6 times now, and he's never given you a solo spot. Why don't the I3s come out and do at least an opening song or a set by yourselves? People should hear each of you alone because
3: you're
2: so...
3: Management, he doesn't want that. Bob's manager, he doesn't want... he doesn't even want an opening act before Bob, so it, you know...
2: But he hasn't...
3: What
2: does she have to do with reggae?
3: Maybe she has something to do with the place. I don't know if we going out there to the reggae before Bob, it would sort of take away from his act. You know, so then
2: I think it would add to it, isn't it?
4: Yeah, because that's what's needed, is a little variety. Because everybody knows Bob. You know, now they want to keep looking for something else. I don't see why he doesn't bring another act with him. Or have you guys stay.
5: When in the near future?
3: And I got shot
5: in
3: my hand.
2: Did they ever catch the people?
3: No.
2: Do they have any idea who it was?
3: I think some of the people died the same night. You know, the same people killed them because they might talk. So, you know, I think majority of the guys who came to me then, they're on the ground.
5: We wanted to tell the tale, but what is concealed will be revealed. You know, we'll find out.
4: Yeah, now did that make you think personally about anything? I mean, that must have been a dramatic thing for each of everybody personally, as far as why that would happen to you.
3: Well, we know it was politically motivated, you know. Sometimes it makes blood chill to know that, wow, that was gross, you know?
4: Mm-hmm.
3: God bless no man curse, and God give us life to live. Mm-hmm. So no man can.
5: You can't take it from you, if it is of God.
4: Mm-hmm.
5: Because we have read and we have known of prophets that has come on this earth to do God's work.
4: Mm-hmm.
5: Isaiah was beheaded,
4: mm-hmm.
5: John the Baptist was beheaded, and a whole lot of those other prophets were killed because of this work, just to deliver the message of truth to the people.
4: Mm-hmm.
5: So then we know that, who are we that they won't try the same thing with us? But then El Selassie in his time says, he will not give us up as any sacrifices, as in those times.
4: Mm-hmm.
5: You understand?
4: No more lamb.
5: No more lamb unto the slaughter, because he is not called as Christ anymore, but in his kingly character, as the conquering lamb.
3: Yeah.
5: I mean, we are here with him to conquer, regardless of the fight and what we are going through. But we are here to overcome.
4: And that's the message of Rasta reggae music.
5: That's right.
3: Exactly.
4: For
3: good to overcome evil.
5: Yes.
3: Yeah.
4: If you could say one thing to people in Los Angeles, what would you say? Julie?
5: Well, I'd like to say to all my brothers and sisters that now is the time for all of us to come together. First of all, my people, I'm appealing to as black people, because we are the ones that we have to gather first. And then we, when we gather together, when we are fully united, then we can go out and unite others. You understand?
4: Mm-hmm.
5: What we still need for the unity of black people, that
4: yeah.
5: when we are strong, we are able to say, come, Japheth, come, Shem, into the temple of Ham. You know, because it's three different nations, let's face it.
4: Yes.
5: It's Ham, Shem, and Japheth. And each had their own territory. You understand me? And it was Japheth who then went and enslaved our people. But then, as His Majesty said, until the color of your skin is of no more to the significance of the color of your eyes, which is three color, black, brown, and white. And if you should take out the white, then you spoil the eye. So then we have to come together.
3: Mm-hmm.
5: But what I'm saying to my people first is that we first must come together, then we can unite others.
4: Mm-hmm. Well, it's because you weren't unified that you were taken away.
5: That's right. But it's not because God has forsaken us, but it's because of our transgressions.
4: Right.
5: You understand? And it's for us now to come together, as I said, that we can what? Allow others to come together also.
4: What would you want to say to people in Los Angeles, Rita Martin?
3: Yes, what I'd like to say is peace, love, and harmony. Because without that trinity, you get nowhere. And for the future, you know, we want everyone to be together as one, in a oneness.
5: Mm-hmm.
3: Not fighting, not trying to be above or beneath, but everyone is on one level. And that we, the people in Jamaica, brothers and sisters there, we are fighting for the survival of them and for everybody, everyone universally, the black race, the white race, the pink race, the Indian race, whatever. To bring in a one is that we may stand before our Father one day in peace, love, and harmony, and God's blessing.
4: Amen.

0: Mellow Mood Has Got Me. It sure does. That's Judy Mowat from her album of the same name. Before that, an interview with Judy and Rita, and we'll be playing more excerpts from that in future shows, and including some talk about their upcoming tour of France with Serge Gainsbourg, whose album with the Wailers and the I3s has gone gold in France. All right, now the next piece of music we're going to share after the interview excerpt, it comes right up after the Marley interview, is Jamming, from the historic One Love concert. In April of 1978, Bob Marley returned from exile following the shooting attempt on his life in December of 76. He headlined an eight-hour national concert. And at the very end, Bob Marley joined on stage with Prime Minister Michael Manley and the opposition leader Eddie Sciaga and made a benediction to Jah. Visually, it's one of the most exciting moments in musical history, I think. I've seen it nine times now, and I never fail to get chills from it.
1: It's also one of the few moments where Peter Tosh got to the point where he started out classing Marley. One of the instrumental people in putting the peace concert together was Bucky Marshall. And during some of his concert, he was singing, "We don't want no more Bucky Marshall philosophy." And right. Meanwhile, Marley was on stage patting them on the back. So there was a little difference in tastes there.
0: But privately, Marley indicates his extreme displeasure with politicians of any stripe. Extreme, and we'll be hearing some of that. We interviewed Marley about a half hour after we interviewed the women in Marley's dressing room. We were unable to really talk to him much on the bus going down to San Diego. He sat next to us and one seat back toward the back of the bus, but he had become so exhausted by the rigors of this tour that his voice wasn't holding up very well at all. In fact, he was ultimately forced last Monday to cancel an appearance on Don Kirshner's rock concert. So we didn't want to bother him, but we figured if we didn't strike at least sometime before the concert, we wouldn't have anything with him at all, and it would have been a shame to spend 12 or 13 hours with Bob and not have something on tape. So we walked into his dressing room hoping to interview Family Man and one or two of the other band members, and Bob was sitting way off in the corner all by himself, and I looked at him and I said, "This is all your fault, Bob, because in Melody Maker recently you said, 'Why do people always interview me? Why don't they interview Family Man or Rita?' And I said, 'We just interviewed Rita and Judy, and now we're in here to interview Family Man.' So Family Man came over into the center of the room, put his chair down. The reporters arranged their chairs around him. There were several people there, including Jeff Silberman from the Music Connection, and you'll hear his voice on this tape too. And just as we started to talk to Family Man...
1: Yeah, we set our tape recorders down right in front of him. He was kind of smiling, you know, ready to do a little interview. And Bob Marley picks up his chair real quick and walks over and sets it down practically right in front of Family Man and took over the whole conversation. I don't think he was too happy about this snub.
0: But it was fun because we got some good things out of him. I started by asking Marley if... what the reason was for his set the night before at UCLA. It was almost without exception a set of militant, politicized songs. The only two exceptions were kinky reggae and then an overt love song called Is This Love? And it came as the 17th song in the show. And I suggested to Bob that that acted as a kind of benediction, that after all this trouble that he spoke of in his songs so poetically, that the answer to it all was love.
2: Love is the answer. See, love is God, you know. God is the answer to love. That's the solution to our world.
3: You came back to Jamaica after you were shot. You appeared at the One Love concert. And it seemed that as if peace had finally come to Jamaica, was that a false peace?
2: Which one?
3: Last year in April
2: of
3: 1970,
2: that's the
3: One
2: Love. The Paris peace. Now watch me. Society set up themselves that the youth and youth must get a thing here called frustrating and fight against one another. Now, we say we will fight with the youth, let the youth come together. So you're going to always have a force who will try to make them fight, because if they come together, then they won't know themselves, and then they might go on like a retola.
4: Yeah, we take them right up to the door of peace.
2: You know what I mean? Because everyone guilty, you know. Now that peace come, everyone see what the guy was doing.
4: But what this man said, it is a false peace.
2: The guy, if you hide and do it, it cannot fight.
4: We bring them right up to the people and say, well, peace, we want peace. But it's up to them to really bring about the peace. They don't want to know about peace. That means they hate the people. You know what I mean? So if once the people realize that, then the politicians hate them, then they have to do something about the politics.
3: Music. Music is the force that can overcome the political. A lot of the pride of righteousness.
2: One
4: ear,
2: one God, one destiny.
4: Yeah, music can overcome the mentality, but I don't think the music alone.
2: Music is a bad and worse struggle, right?
4: Yeah.
2: Music.
3: But I think people want to know if the other part of the struggle that the Rastas want is an armed struggle.
4: Which comes to serve? I mean, Zimbabwe already said, don't really want an armed struggle.
2: Yeah,
4: they don't want armed struggles. They've lost enough people, but if Smith and Boston and all of them don't want to give up the land, then I just have to fight for it. I think America has the right idea of how the world should be. Because America... No, but America, right? America is one of the few places in the world where they find all races are living, right? White race, black race, Indian race, everyone is here. So. America is like an experiment ground where everyone has a chance to prove that man can live together in unity and harmony. But, because what America's gross is that Russia doesn't know how it works, how people should live, and Russia's gross is America doesn't know. So,
3: it works, some Americans do, but it is not the official American policy.
4: What is the official American policy?
3: Me first, money, flus, darjan. Capitalism, bottom line, dollar.
4: So like the money people, the money people control the army. And the
3: army
4: president, the money people.
3: Now Peter Tosh told us in September that he's writing a song called Here We Are Together Again for you and Bunny to sing with him. Would you sing that with him if he brought it to you?
2: Well, sure.
3: There are a lot of people who will hope someday to see Bunny and Bob and Peter reunited. Is there any hope?
2: A lot of that you just slipped in.
4: I would love
2: to see him too, right? It was a different road. Not the same road.
1: Bob, one thing I wanted to ask you. I've heard a lot of things from a lot of strict Nyabingi Rastas. Say like they think it's bad that you supported the 12 tribe system, you know, taking some attention away from Selassie. How do you
2: take away attention from
1: Selassie? You mean by saying I'm from the tribe of Judah?
2: No, his majesty said, his majesty said, Jacob had 12 sons. From Reuben to Benjamin.
4: His majesty was a Judah, you
2: know. What are the skipper? The 12 tribe, man. From Reuben to Benjamin. His majesty said, you are Judah. That means you have left more tribes.
4: The conquering land.
2: So you should show you when the 12 tribes get out and 44,000. And then the blood palestination. I personally think that is true.
1: Yeah, but they say that it's like to draw attention to the tribes. Take that much division away.
2: No,
1: so
2: but Judah said, the blessing said, unto Judah shall the people gather. Mm-hmm. And Judah, will give thy brethren with praise. For El Selassie, Judah, every king will cry. Everyone knows that he my God, but no, a man, certain man, know the real truth about everything. Let me just say, I've been having time to study nothing more hard. But there is plenty more to it, Lord.
5: we have to learn more. I mean, no one has...
2: All by organize and come together. If everyone does stand up, say, his majesty, come already. He's ever organized and centralized. And he said most of us come from many different tribes. And he himself is
5: Judah. He called himself in his time the conquering lion of the tribe of Judah. Now, if he recognizes Israel, why shouldn't he? He doesn't want to be the central point. He doesn't want to be like
2: the twelve tendencies of man.
5: But Naya being a Christian, the 12 tribes, he said, what is him from the wise and prudent? Shall reveal to Babe and Suckling. No, the Naya being is the elder dread who have been around for quite a while. But prophecy, there's no need to prophecy or revelation. It's always something new. But as long as it's in the right direction and it's positive and it's true, you can't fight it. Now when you get the revelation, you get the revelation now of Israel, but it has always been there. It has always been there, but now our eyes have seen it. So we have to express it. Maybe our children to show us something new, because none of us know everything. That's why God made more than one man, so we can all come together and share.
0: The voice of Tyrone Downey. A little later, Bob Marley began to talk about the Pope.
2: Pope is a dangerous guy, right? He worships Christ, but he go like him don't know who Christ is.
5: Him to the mother.
2: God helps us in Christ.
6: Pope, Virgin. Pope Christ, you know, the figure of Christ.
2: He just go like him don't know who Christ is. You know what I mean? I just come and tell you, Christ is coming. Christ is coming, Christ come. Who come as the King of Kings and the Lord of Lords? Come to the Lord of Lords. Truly, I end up King Solomon and King David. I listen last.

have up here on stage here the presence of Mr. Michael Mann and Mr. Edward Seattle.

0: most exciting moments in Bob Marley's career, uniting Prime Minister Michael Manley and Eddie Sciaga on stage with him, making an invocation to Jah on the night of a full moon on the 12th anniversary to the day of Haile Selassie's landing in Jamaica. Hank, there was a lot of talk there among Bob and Tyrone Downey and some of the dreads in the dressing room about the differences between Nyabingi Rasta, 12 Tribes Rasta. Can you explain any of that in simple terms so people could get a handle on it?
1: Well, it's kind of hard to explain simply, but Bob Marley, their 12 tribe system was of no consequence at all, started by this man named Gad. And until Bob Marley threw his support behind it, it was a minor little thing. It's the same differences that started out in the Council of Churches in 400 AD when the Ethiopian and the Coptic churches split off of the Roman Catholic, which was to become the Roman Catholic Church. The differences in the doctrinal dispute is the exact differences between the 12 tribes and the Nyabingi. Nyabingi man says, Haile Selassie is God. The 12 tribes man says, Haile Selassie is either the son of God or an agent of God or, just a some kind of God sent down in a physical form, whereas the Nyabingi says it is God, the creator, the almighty. And you'll often hear 12 tribes people talk about Selassie, and they'll say King Selassie and Emperor Selassie and his imperial majesty, but they'll never say the almighty God, or very occasionally anyway. The Nyabingi man always says the almighty God. It is no representative. It is the almighty creator. And I personally can't support any of the 12 tribe system folly. A lot of them just make excuses for doing wrongs. And the strict Nyabingi man will always lives righteously as well as talks righteously. A lot of times the 12 tribes will give you a lot of jive, but they don't live it.
0: Where could somebody in Los Angeles get information about the strict Nyabingi interpretations?
1: Well, look in the history books. You can look in anywhere. Talk to a good righteous Nyabingi Rasta, or most of the people you run into in reggae that are Rastas are mostly the 12 tribes groups. A lot of the people who used to run Tony G, people like that, or used to run stores down here, all 12 tribes type people.
0: What about that new store, I&I Records, down on Vernon that Tony Doman is running? Where are his allegiances?
1: The most righteous Rasta man. Nyabingi all the way.
0: All right, that'll give you a little more background. We've had so many letters in the past 3 or 4 weeks from people saying, hey, explain some of this music to us and some of the background. And I think you're beginning to see that it is much closer to the spirit of a religious revival than it is to your normal rock and roll tour.
1: One other thing I wanted to add, too, is that Nyabingi man were the first Rastas. And this 12 tribes business and the RMA, which is the Rastafari Movement Association, which is politically oriented, trying to get Rastas elected into government and stuff like that. All these other splinter groups came after the Nyabingi. The Nyabingi is not even a tribe. It's not even a type of Rasta. It's the original. I mean, it's Nyabingi is another term for saying foundation Rasta, among the first of, you know, the original Rastas. And all these other groups try to do is expand on it, which isn't really necessary at all. Just give thanks and praises to Jah. And that's all there is to it.
0: All right. Thank you, Hank Holmes. You're tuned to KCRW in Santa Monica at 89.9 FM, a community service of Santa Monica College. And let's get back to our Bob Marley and the Wailers feature. The interview continued for several minutes after that, despite Dee Dee McNeil's concern for Bob Marley's voice. As you can hear on that tape, Bob's voice is really, really shot. And yet he came out on stage and did 22 songs, and there was never a moment where his energy flagged. His dancing this time was more of the bongo board variety, the quicksand leg lifts. He didn't get into the histrionics that we've seen him do on film and Jamaican performances, but it was absolutely amazing to me that a man could draw on such reservoirs of strength and put out as much as Bob Marley did, knowing firsthand how tired he really was. I suggested when he got back on the bus that Jah guide, and he said, no, Jah work. We watched the show from first the second row and then the 14th row, thanks to Bernice Sanders, who arranged for us to travel on the junket with Bob. And it was very different from the Pauley Pavilion. I can't really say much about the Pauley. Everyone I talked to who was on the floor loved the show, thought it was one of the greatest shows that Bob had ever done. But I was stuck up in the concourse, and the sound there was almost non-existent. It was as if someone had thrown a blanket over the speakers. And to my mind, Pauley Pavilion should never be used for anything except sports events, and I certainly will never set foot inside there again to see anybody. I wouldn't care if the Pope was coming to do his top 40 hits. All right, so we saw the concert. The concert differed, I think, very much from the L.A. concert, because several of the songs were different from what he did here, and the mixes were different. There is a man who travels with them, an ace sound engineer named Carl Pitterson, who's worked on most of Marley's records and produced the last two Steel Pulse albums and worked with most of the major people in Jamaica. And Carl started giving a kind of Channel One mix to Bob Marley's songs. Hank, will you describe a Channel One mix?
1: I can't describe that, but the difference in the Marley sound that night, he put an echo on, I don't know the exact drum you call, the one that's right in front of you that you knock with a, you know, with a flat stick and hit the edge of the drum and hit the metal rim. He put an echo on the metal rim, so every time he hit that thing, it would have this echoing sound within the music, which he usually don't hear from the Wailers.
0: And we got back on the bus after the concert, walked to the rear of it, and Tyrone Downey was sitting there with a lady from USC named Terry, and a man named Ketch came on, Ketch as in sloop or dinghy, and he works sound for the Wailers, a young American guy. You'll hear his voice on this excerpt coming up. And we started to talk about how it differed. Now, during the course of this next piece of tape, you'll hear bells ringing. The bells rang for the rear door of the San Diego Sports Arena to rise. The bus through Babylon took off, and by the end of the tape, we were on I-5 heading north to Los Angeles once more.
1: In the dark.
0: It was pitch black.
1: Kind of relaxing after the concert.
0: There was only one pin spot on in front of the bathroom door at the very back of the bus. Beating on the bathroom door was Carl Pitterson. Banging time on his guitar case was Tyrone Downey. And Glenn DaCosta, the soprano sax player, who was joined on stage by another member of Zap Pow, his group, Dave Madden, on trumpet. Glenn DaCosta picked up his soprano sax and started blowing some Nyabingi music, and people settled into their seats. Bob sat down alongside us and lay on his back and pulled on a spliff and just generally relaxed. And we're going to give you some feeling for what it's like after a Wailers concert on the bus. Hank?
1: I'd hardly call it Nyabingi, but it was a nice little African tune.
0: All right. Let's go on the bus after the concert in San Diego with Bob Marley and the Wailers, and the first voice you'll hear will be Tyrone Downey and me.
2: Was Carl mixing you differently tonight from the way he mixed you last night?
3: Something depends on the vibe that he gets from the music, you know.
2: Because tonight you sounded like a Channel One band, and you didn't last night.
3: Some of our earlier shows on the tour did, but sometimes Bob complains about the difference of the sound.
2: Oh, okay.
3: So we have to try and keep it.
2: Do you listen to the tape after every show?
3: Oh, yeah, we have.
2: And criticize it?
3: Yeah, most of them.
2: You look for flaws?
3: Yeah, well, not even flaws, but you want to hear everyone is conscious of what's happening. You know what I mean?
2: Like a football team?
3: Yeah, all right. Yeah. You know, because sometimes you could be there playing and you're just playing without a purpose or without a direction, you know, concept. You're just playing because it's an instrument and it's a song. But if everyone's energy and concentration is directed on how it should be, then it would be, you know,
2: that's magic.
3: Yeah.
2: You hit that a couple of times tonight.
3: Oh yeah. Oh,
2: are you
3: searching for it? Music is such a trip. It's like fishing, you know.
2: Searching for the perfect audience, because the audience makes such a difference.
3: Oh yeah, oh yeah.
2: You can work your tail off, but if the audience isn't there, it doesn't matter how good you are.
3: You know, it's weird. Sometimes the people downstairs aren't boogieing, but the people upstairs are, you know. And there's these people right in front of you. And then some people, yeah. You know what I mean? And they're burning up this energy, man, because you're feeling it coming from somewhere, you know. And these people just, plus the security, man, the people are a bit tense too. Because people don't want to be held, you know, restricted, yeah. They want to just move.
2: They were making people sit down. And
3: yeah, it wasn't natural then. The people weren't acting natural. They were controlled.
2: Yes.
3: Their emotions were controlled. Wherein, if you just allow people to just...
2: Carl,
3: then you'd have people all over the stage.
2: Carl Pitterson, did you consciously mix this set differently tonight from the way you mixed it in L.A. last night? Because it sounded very different to me tonight. You're nodding yes. Not for the record, though.
4: As far as can't call any band in reggae, because reggae, every night's different because it's non-written music. Mm-hmm. You know, so it's like, it's just if the feeling is right that night.
2: Well, you're constantly making the songs in your repertoire new, as you did tonight. You did a very different version of Get Up, Stand Up tonight.
3: Oh, yeah, that is it. It's a feeling that you get. Our music had a lot to do with feeling at the time, you know? Like a lot of people just go, like a lot of American bands, they go out and they just do the show like a kind of Vegas thing, you know what I mean? Tune one, tune
2: all flash.
3: Two. Yeah, you know.
2: And they know
3: what it is. Yeah, you know what I mean? Yeah. I know that this guy has to spin at this time and this guy has to sit at that time.
5: Like, at times, you may find that somebody's missing.
2: Instead of Carly.
3: Yeah.
2: Who decides that, or does it just happen?
3: It does happen.
2: Do you know everything you're going to do before you go out?
3: No.
2: What happens?
3: What happens is we have a basic set of tunes, right? Because, you know, you have to play certain tunes all the time that people know, right? Mm-hmm.
2: Like Sheriff?
3: Yeah, right? So you set them out. We used to have a program, remember? But what used to happen now is that the program is there, and you look at the next sound to come in and say, you can't play that now. That won't fit right now.
2: Mm-hmm.
3: So naturally you'll feel the kind of sound that would come in good there. Mm-hmm. You know what I mean?
2: And sometimes Carly calls the shot, or does Bob always call the shot?
3: Well, between me and Bob, I'm family man.
2: Uh-huh.
3: You know what I mean?
4: Conference on the side of the stage.
3: Yeah, conference.
4: There's going to be a change. You see a couple people get together halfway through a song, you know, it's like, no, we can't go into that one.
3: Yeah, you know.
4: No.
3: If you really want to follow your emotion and your feeling, which I think you should, it's hard to just stick to a pattern, you know, anything set. Even in a war, right? They go out to fight, they go out to invade, but it's not everything that they planned to do. They do, you know what I mean? Something else happens, you say, oh, we have to divert, you know what I mean? Yeah, the same thing, because music is like an invasion of the mind, an invasion of the body, the soul, you know?
2: And a benign invasion.
3: Yeah. So what do you think of the show compared to last night?
6: Well, part of my problem was last night I was in the second balcony. So the stage right, and the sound was terrible. We couldn't understand anything that Bob said.
3: Oh, yeah, all the time.
6: It's a basketball court.
3: It was
6: all muddy. The mix was all muddy up there. And every time Bob talked, you couldn't understand a word.
3: Yeah, I really feel it for some of those people sometimes because
7: I thought it was great.
3: At our sound checks, right? When they're balancing, I move around in the hall and I listen. And every foot that you move, the sound is different.
6: Yes.
3: Whether it's up, down, or sideways. Anywhere you move, man, the sound just changes.
4: It's when they have the mid-range and the high horns and they put them next to each other. The same program overlaps. You see, because those horns are designed for certain radiant patterns. So there are two like theories behind sound. One's where you let it overlap, and then the other is where you stack them up linearly and you leave kind of dead zones where there may not be anything. But it's better than having it over each other, because then if they're not aligned just right in time, it cancels and you get these big standing waves where, like, you were sitting, you couldn't hear it because those frequencies.
6: I was just getting a muddy bottom mix. I couldn't hear any highs.
4: Well, the sound engineer's got a lot of tools. He says he's never seen on this, you know, a spectral analyzer, the whole bottom end, I mean, down to 50 cycles. Most rock bass is up around 150, mm-hmm. 200 cycles in there. And this is like from 40 cycles to 125 is just pinned at the top. No headroom left, you know. Just doesn't move. Usually the things are moving up and down. And
3: the regular holds it
4: about 3 days ago at one of the shows, he comes up to me and he starts laughing and he points at me and he says, look at this. I've never seen this. This thing doesn't move. And, you know, and he had heard, like, you know, people say, no, we need more weight. We need more weight.
0: Now you'll hear Tyrone Downey on guitar case, Carl Pitterson on bathroom door, and Glenn DaCosta on soprano sax.

0: Babylon by Bus with Bob and the Band. That was Glenn DaCosta on soprano sax. We got back in town about 2 o'clock in the morning on Sunday morning. Stayed up most of the night telling our wives about the trip and putting tape together for last Sunday's show. And Monday, we spent time with the Whalers again. We had arranged to show them one of the two movies about Bob that are here in Los Angeles. First movie is called Heartland Reggae. We had an excerpt from it earlier from the One Love concert, and we want to thank Jim Lewis and Randy Torno for making that available to us. Bob had never seen the footage of the One Love concert before, and finally, 3.5 hours later, after we got there, about 6:30, the band and the singers and a lot of the people traveling with Bob, I guess about 50 strong, crowded into his house in the hotel where he was staying just off Sunset Strip. And we sat down and watched Bob Marley watch Heartland Reggae. What was that like for you, Hank?
1: Oh, I thought it was kind of funny, really. Lot of folly and vanity going on. They enjoyed themselves the most, of course. And during Peter Tosh and some of the other artists, they would take little breaks and talk amongst each other, you know, get things taken care of. Real funny. One guy fell over in the middle of the room, landed on his head, passed out.
0: He wasn't with the band. He was
1: no,
0: a white
1: no,
0: guy.
1: No, right, just some bystander. Also, during the middle of Peter Tosh's most militant moments, during the concert, one of the smoke alarms went off and sent everybody into a panic. And, well, most of the paranoids into a panic. And it was just kind of a funny evening, a lot of folly.
0: There was a point, where there are 4 numbers by Peter Tosh in the film Heartland Reggae. And during all 4 numbers, Bob relaxed back on the couch and didn't show much emotion, except during Legalize It, when he started to sing along with Peter, and that was fun for me to see. They didn't particularly care for Jacob Miller. I think they felt there was too much commercialization of Rasta on Jacob's part. They considered him folly boy.
1: But they had fun laughing at him, and, you know, I noticed a lot of them enjoying his ridiculousness.
0: And the next day, those of you who listen to our show regularly will recall 4 shows ago we had Jeff Walker on, and he played an excerpt from an unfinished documentary that he made during the period of time in December of 1976 when Bob and Rita and Don Taylor were shot by unknown terrorists. And he also filmed the Smile Jamaica concert 2 nights later. Bob had never seen that footage, even though it's 2.5 years now since it happened. So Tuesday, we showed that to Bob after the concert. We were very, very fortunate earlier in the day to have been able to join Bob for a 3-hour sound check at the Roxy Theater. We ran into a fellow named Greg Rue from Orange County there who had stayed up all night to get tickets and took him into the sound check with us, another good friend of reggae. Say hi to Greg now. And he played 1.5 hours of dub music before he started to sing, and the final part of the sound check was a 20-minute unreleased song, I imagine called Redemption Song. And so we didn't bother struggling back into the Roxy that night. After 4 concerts in 3 days, we didn't want to be greedy. But we did go back to his house after the Roxy concert and showed him the footage of the shooting attempt and the part of the Smile Jamaica concert. The upshot is that both these projects have been rocked off dead center, and it appears as if Heartland Reggae will be released intact soon, and Jeff Walker's film will be released in some form or another, and we'll be telling you more about that very soon, just as soon as we have some confirmation. I don't want to ruin any of the deals in progress, but you reggae fans in Los Angeles, take heart, because there is a lot of extraordinary reggae footage about to be released on the public. We want to say thank you to people at Warner Brothers who helped us on the past week, Annette, Mike Stone, Larry Butler, and a special hi to all of you folks out there in Rhino Records listening to us right now. That's another good place to look for reggae music, along with Muscadine in Santa Monica and several other stores. Let me just make sure I've said thank you to everybody before I turn it back over to Hank Holmes. We have a couple of dedications that came in. Let's send that Marley set out, especially to Michelle from Kent, also to Michelle and Scott, to Rick Braverman, and to Rick Jenkins. Thanks for the pictures. Hank, it's in your hands now.
1: Yeah, back to the music, finally. Now coming up, we'll start off with Ross Michael and the Sons of Negus doing Mr. Wicked Man.

Yeah, that was the almighty Maytals doing Sit Right Down. Another person I met in person a couple of years ago, and a real nice guy with love and joy in his heart. Always liked them better than the Wailers as a group, too. They have a lot of great records over the years. Before that, we had Chatty Chatty Mouth by the Gladiators off the single. Before that, You Can Run, But You Cannot Hide by the Hurricanes. Unusual group by out of Lee Perry's Upsetter Studios. Before that, Mr. Wicked Man by the Sons of Negus. Onward and forward into some relaxation and Virgin.

0: That was Set Your Face at Ease by Big Joe, playing the backside on that. Backside of Old Man Say. Well, it's actually the backside of Hear What the Old Man Say by the Lyrics. Before that, we had the backside of Jah Will Guide by the Silver Shadows. And we started off with a backside of a Jah Youth song called The World is a Stage.
1: And we've come to the part of the show every week where we tell you about the free KCRW calendar. It's a little bigger than a normal size sheet of paper when you look at the calendar itself. It tells you at a glance what's playing from 6 in the morning till 6 the next morning, 7 days a week. It's a beautiful piece. It's something you'd be proud to have on your wall, and it won't take you 5 minutes to find a listing. If you'd like a free copy of our KCRW guide and you're not currently a subscriber, please give us a ring here at 450-5183. We'd like to hear from you. Our number again is 450-5183. We have about 30 copies of the Reggae News in the mail. If you'd like a copy of it, drop us a line, the Reggae Beat, for a free copy of the Reggae News. That's KCRW 1900 Pico Boulevard, Santa Monica, 90405. I'd like to make a personal note here. I lost a friend very recently, a man named Alex Jacobs. There's a very eloquent piece in the calendar today by Michael Dempsey about Alex, and Alex and I wrote a book together last year, and I miss him. I want to dedicate this whole show to the memory of Alex Jacobs, a remarkable man and fine screenwriter. Hank, you're going to take us out the rest of the show, and we thank all of you for calling and writing to us, and we'll be here every week from noon to 2. This is Roger Steffens turning it over to Hank Holmes.
0: Yeah. All right. Next coming up, we got an old tune by Lee Perry and the Soulettes, who are probably Rita Marley and the backup crew there. It's an old ska tune, which we've had some requests for, called Please Don't Go, with Lee Perry singing.

0: Yeah, that was Larry Marshall with an old rock steady song called No One to Give Me Love. Before that, we had heard Please Don't Go by Lee Perry and the Soulettes.
1: Okay, the end of another very fast 2 hours on a Sunday afternoon here at KCRW in Santa Monica. Remember, if you'd like to talk to us about reggae, we're here every Sunday from noon to two. And we're looking for people with big collections. If you have a huge collection of reggae and would like to share it with some more people, give us a ring at 450-5183 or write us at the station and tell us about it. Hank, any final business?
0: Nope. Just a couple of more seconds of music, I guess.
1: All right. We'll take it out with an extended version of our theme song. This is called The Right Side by Pavlov Black, who is a member of Jimmy Cliff's band.

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Well, it's up your boots and we'll walk on down to a knock-top shack on the edge of town. There's an 8-beam combo that just won't quit. Keep a walking till you see a blue light lit fall in there, and you'll dig some sights. Done at the house of blue lights. There's fryers, broilers, a Detroit barbecue ribs, but the treat of the trade is when they serve you all those fine 8-beams. You want to spend the rest of your brights then at the

combo that just won't quit. Keep a walking till you see a blue light lit all in there, and you dig some sights. Down at the house of blue lights, there's fryers, broilers, a Detroit barbecue ribs, but the treat of the train is when they serve you all those fine eight beats. You wanna spend the rest of your brights then at the house of blue lights. Blue, blue, blue, blue, blue, blue, blue, blue, blue, blue, blue, blue, blue, blue, blue, blue, blue, blue, blue, blue, blue, blue, blue, blue, blue, blue, blue, blue, blue, blue, blue, blue, blue, blue, blue, blue, blue, blue, blue, blue, blue, blue, blue, blue, blue, blue, blue, blue, blue, blue, blue, blue, blue, blue, blue, blue, blue, blue, blue, blue, blue, blue, blue, blue, blue, blue, blue, blue, blue, blue, blue, blue, blue, blue, blue, blue, blue, blue, blue, blue, blue, blue, blue, blue, blue, blue, blue, blue, blue, blue, blue, blue, blue, blue, blue, blue, blue, blue, blue, blue, blue, blue, blue, blue, blue, blue, blue, blue, blue, blue, blue, blue, blue, blue, blue, blue, blue, blue, blue, blue, blue, blue, blue, blue, blue

Do get on, do get on, do get on, do get on, do get on, do get on, do get on, do get on, do get on, do get on, do get on, do get on, do get on, do get on, do get on, do get on, do get on, do get on, do get on, do get on, do get on, do get on, do get on, do get on, do get on, do get on, do get on, do get on, do get on, do get on, do get on, do get on, do get on, do get on, do get on, do get on, do get on, do get on, do get on, do get on, do get on, do get on, do get on, do get on, do get on, do get on, do get on, do get on, do get on, do get on, do get on, do get on, do get on, do get on, do get on, do get on, do get on, do get on, do get on, do get on, do get on, do get on, do get on, do get on, do get on, do get on, do get on, do get on, do get on, do get on, do get on, do get on, do get on, do get on, do get on, do get on, do get on, do get on, do get on, do get on, do get on, do get on, do get on, do get on, do get on, do get on, do get on, do get on, do get on, do get on, do get on, do get on, do get on, do get on, do

Music from the little sister of Gaetano Veloso. Her name is Maria Bethania. She has been making great records, certainly as far back as her older brother, Gaetano. Maria Bethania, Eagua, which means air and water, from Maria, an album that goes back kind of a long ways. What else did we hear in the set? We heard Franco, the great Congolese rumba guitar maestro. We heard something from Infidelity Mado, put that out to Jim Kodos. Music from Bebel Gilberto, an old Carmen Miranda song called Chica Chica Boom Chi. Music from Oscar Peterson Trio, plus one being Clark Terry, who mumbled his way through that track. This is one of Bob Werney, our production team here, one of my production team favorite songs from the Soupy Sales day, so we'll put that out in memory of Soupy Sales. And we also heard from Chuck Miller, The House of Blue Lights from 1956. That was the first set here at 89.9 KCRW. I'm Tom Schnabel. Great seeing so many of you reveling last night. Some fantastic costumes out there on the floor, too, including the two jellyfish, the woman with the dressed up as a lamp with a lampshade hat and lights that worked underneath. Seeing Arvli as Mahatma Gandhi was quite extraordinary as well. Great to see you. What a night of revelry and fun and great music last night at KCRW's Masquerade Ball. When I was 20 years old, I drove across the states as fast as I could, and I got to New York in, I think, 2.5 days. A lot of driving and going across the country then, trying to find radio stations to listen to. Of course, there really was only AM there. About every 25 miles or so, you would hear the voice of Wolfman Jack. He was working at a Mexican radio station because they allowed bigger transmitters there, and that's why the station XERB went all the way across the country with Wolfman Jack, who had a rough and amazing voice. Here is a song about XERB. It's called Heard It on the X, featuring Ruben Ramos.

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That's music from a movie that some of you may have seen. It had a very short run in local theaters. It's called Afghan Star, and it was sort of like American Idol transported to Kabul. Afghan Star. Music before that from a band that was fronted by, gee whiz, the guy, oh, now I'm having they're called Little Axe. The guy, the bass player, the Anyu Sound guy, whose name I can't remember right now. It was another guy. But anyway, we heard Never Turn Back, Parts 1 and Part 2. Goes back a ways. This is on OK Records. Music from Los Super 7, and heard it on the X. We heard the title track to start things off. Adrian Sherwood was the guy behind Anyu Sound Records, another bass player who made some really fantastic music and had a great label. New in the KCRW Music Archives, The Flaming Lips, live on Morning Becomes Eclectic. It's on demand at kcrw.com. I'm Tom Schnabel, and we have lots of good music coming up for you. We'll be giving away tickets to Milton Nascimento coming for a rare performance at the Conga Room. Milton Nascimento. We'll be doing that in the second hour. We're going to mix and match in the next set. We'll hear one of the classic cuisas of Moacir Santos. Moacir Santos was a baritone sax player who's known mostly for his beautiful lapidary compositions. Many people have covered his works over the years. He came here to score a B-movie about pirates and kind of stayed in Los Angeles. And he's kind of a musician's musician. He called his compositions cuisas, which is Portuguese for thing, because he didn't really know quite what to call them. So anyway, we'll hear something from his classic 1965 album to start the set. After that, brand new music from Buica, the wonderful singer based in Madrid and Barcelona. We'll hear something called Un Raro Mundo, or Un Mundo Raro, with Chucho Valdez, the Cuban piano player. After that, we'll remember once again the late Mercedes Sosa with a song that she made famous. It was written quite a while ago by Ariel Ramirez. I can't talk today. It was called Alfonsina y el Mar, and we'll hear it played by Bobo Stenson, a Scandinavian piano player. I'm Tom Schnabel. 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

A Blue Note record that was recorded quite a long time ago wasn't issued for a long time. It's called Medina, and it features a bunch of great players: Bobby Hutcherson, Stanley Cowell, Joe Chambers, top-flight jazz players. We heard Ngano, featured a nice solo by Harold Land, a tenor player that I always liked very, very much. Music from Bobo Stenson, remembering Mercedes Sosa with Alfonsina from Bobo Stenson. He is a Swedish piano player. This record is called Goodbye. It features Anders Jorman, who's one of the most beautiful bass players. His sound is really, really gorgeous. Music from Buica with Chucho Valdez, the Cuban piano player. We heard Mundo Raro from a new album called El Último Trago, which means The Last Drink. Music from Moisir Santos started our set, his beautiful 1966 record called Coesis. I'm Tom Schnabel. 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We're going to continue with a couple of songs that probably would have been more appropriate for Halloween, but they go beyond Halloween. They're one is a really fun song, the other is they're both classics. Here is the great Lord Kitchener, the Calypsonian, based in London for many, many years. It's called Love in the Cemetery. And we'll follow that from some classic fella Anikalapo Kuti and Zombie. It's KCRW and KCRW.com.

0: That's Ben Badu. He is a Ghanaian, Ghana. He is from Ghana, a master drummer. He put this track on an old WOMAD talking book LP a long time ago. It was reissued once on CD, but that's the only way you can get it. It's called Kapan Logo, which is a style of drumming from Ghana. Music from Fela, Best of the Black President, just out on Calicuta Sunrise, Knitting Factory Records. We heard Zombie. Music from Kitsch, Lord Kitchener, some classic stuff, and Love in the Cemetery starting our set.
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Here they are.

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I, the man in the moon. This thorn bush, my thorn bush. And this dog, my dog. Okay. That it?

0: The music here is by the band Is It. Imaginary Man is the name of the album. It's an import from Tongue and Groove Records by Is It. And it features the voice of Ken Nordine. Also, we heard from Michelle and Dick Ocello with the Man in the Moon opening from A Midsummer Night's Dream. Also, the laid-back Goldie in this song. And then at the top, we heard the Towering Inferno. Kaddish is the name of the recording, featuring the voice of Marta Sebastian of the band Musicas from Hungary. Towering Inferno is the name of the recording. Good evening, I'm Liza Richardson. Coming up in the very first edition of The Return of Man in the Moon, we'll hear erotic poetry by Michelle Endege Ocello that she recorded last week here at KCRW. A short love poem by Exene Cervenka from her new CD, Surface to Air Serpents. Also the voice of Ben Harper echoing the voice of Abiodun Oyewole of The Last Poets, reading Jimi Hendrix. We'll hear exercise tips from Nicole Blackman, a.k.a. Bond Girl, as well as tips on how to comport yourself in the presence of your very own 007. The beautiful nonsense of multilingual New York poet Edwin Torres is coming up next. Monica is my assistant tonight. You can give us a call with questions or future requests at 310-450-5183. Or email us at kcrwliza at aol.com. That's kcrwliza at aol.com. Following Man in the Moon, stay tuned for Meantime with Kevin Lincoln. Till then, sit back, relax, listen to the Moon Mix. It's spoken music. 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
1: A Wuthering of E. A Keep. Incompletelessness leaps, peals seep on my own impow of met sleep, perils weeping keep, imperiled point allowing wow, feathers raised, waist high E. Some time ago gave it to me, a book, complete in sheeness, less a leap into toing, this is complete in her. Makes it complete in me. A go one. Sure of stand of

one says in sleeper civil keeps left me open mouthy while the early oven striper curve lets me why peasants the waters of E. Descend me, love Alana, witheress Elizabana, sleep loops of ovs, might you whistle Hana, my wutherance of E. A low sleep, waftward, keep slow time, is peeled as a grateful fruit she guides those together to say together things. A one collects, completes, and in that one hour is come save one hour for bunches of hours that buckle ye so mentioned once but ever and of that suckle that slies me twills ye tries me twice and more than twice ye was always sharp and hard and now another curves ye whence ye some ye sills ye sense essence ye

e hold, e then, e bold, e might, you're told, e could, e can, e once, grow old, to rose whence risen, complete in completelessness. A hand in a night lifelong, does day reach, so does one wonder for long.

I feed on you, you feed on me. When we agree, scoop to people. When you act frightened, I'll make you feel stupid. Cause nothing's more stupid than thinking I'm stupid.

This is Sabado, and we just heard the voice of Edwin Torres, and here's some advice on how to attract your very own 007. We'll start with exercise tips. It's Man in the Moon on KCRW.

To keep your figure in trim and also to give the active out-of-sports impression, you must practice some sport or other physical pastime. Select from the following. Number one, swimming. Develop a very fast crawl. Number two, underwater swimming. It's advisable to master the harpoon gun as well, in case you should come across a 007 in the depths of being throttled by a satyromaniacal ex-smuggler working for an international criminal syndicate. Number three, diving. For rare shells or for awabi, Japanese clams. If the latter, it's helpful to take along a fishing cormorant with you. Number four, figure skating. Warning, don't overdo it. If at the back and flat and hard at the sides, just like a man's. A purist will disapprove of this. Number five, massaging. May well turn you into an extremely powerful girl. And number six, archery, which is very useful for disposing of homicidal ex-Nazis. Don't worry about being a good conversationalist. A 007 likes to make all the running in this department as elsewhere. Concentrate on sounding tough and tender by turns. Number one, I love to the hilt and I hate to the hilt. Number two, I hoped I would one day kiss a man like you, and when I first saw you, I knew it would be you. Number three, it would take more than crab meat to get me into bed with a man. Note, if you're eating caviar or scrambled eggs at the time, you may substitute the word caviar or scrambled eggs at the relevant point. Number four, you look kind of dangerous. Number five, take off those clothes, make love to me. You're handsome and strong. I want to remember what it can be like. No questions, take me. And number six, I wouldn't love you if you weren't a pirate. In conclusion, you may feel that even with all of the above advice thoroughly mastered, you need more guidance on how to comport yourself in the presence of a 007, or perhaps on how to distinguish yourself unmistakably from the run-of-the-mill, fantastically desirable girl. Here are a few suggestions. Number one, gaze candidly at your 007 with a touch of ironical disinterest. He'll find, to his annoyance, that he'd like to shatter this, roughly. Number two, when sitting with him, nonchalantly draw your forearms together in your lap so that the valley between your breasts deepens. Don't do this if you are tied up with a megalomaniac Negro gangster and he's there too, or you'll get the thong of a riding crop across your shoulders. Number three, from time to time, slip in a touch of childish sweetness beneath your authority and blatant sex appeal. Number four, cultivate a gay, to hell with you face that will obviously become animal in passion. Your 007 will almost be able to see your proud, sensual mouth bear away from your even white teeth in a snarl of desire, and then, afterwards, soften into a half pout of loving slavery. But indicate quite clearly that you wouldn't be an insipid slave, otherwise he certainly wouldn't want to marry you, although this prospect needs some thinking over. And finally, five, get yourself an appropriate name. Ones like Pearl and Ethel and Ruby are hopeless. Choose one from the following list, or devise your own along the lines it indicates. For example, Kestrel Blazer, Apple Eddie, Takata Musk, Asprey Onyx, Virgo Lupin, or Calypso Vermouth. I hope these tips have helped you.

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It's Man in the Moon every Friday night at midnight. I'm Liza Richardson. We just heard the voice of Nicole Blackman with tips on how to attract your very own 007. She has her own 7-inch single out. It's called I Believe, and it's available on Car Crash Records, P.O. Box 392 Edgewater, Lakewood, Ohio 44107. That's Nicole Blackman to follow Edwin Torres. Stay tuned for Jimi Hendrix coming up on Man in the Moon at 1220.

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0: The golden wind, calling your name. But it's all in
1: vain. It's all in vain.
0: On the purple sands,
1: on the
0: I can see
1: your sorrow.
0: No silver tomorrows, just wine-colored
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0: tears.
1: No silver tomorrows.
0: But I have found your footprints,
1: just wine-colored
0: leading to the
1: tears.
0: Blue cliff, which leads from the clouds.
1: But I have found your footprints leading to the blue cliff, which leads from the clouds of dawn to the world beyond. The cliff is made of velvet.
0: To the world beyond. The cliff is made of velvet.
1: Too useless to hold you.
0: And I have told you not to go there.
1: And I have told you.
0: And all I hear.
1: Not to go there alone.
0: So low.
1: And all I hear is trumpets and violins. So low. Now I have found you.
0: Now I have found you. Closer than ever before. Our minds have no more chores.
1: Our minds have no more chores.
0: Together as one. And all
1: but to dream
0: is the colors
1: forever
0: make and the sunset whisper of trumpets and violins.
1: Together as one. And all we'll hear is the colors making love and the sunset whisper of trumpets and violins.

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1: Sorry I'm unable to find some tasteful, delicate metaphor for something so enchanting, but pussy just seems so fitting. 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It even makes some easy. 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To lick and to tease from the very tip of the soft edge before I plunge into dark, rarely unexplored places. 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

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I overheard you say you'd give them what they want, so give me what I want. In a harlot's dress, you wear the smile of a child with the faith of Mary Magdalene, yet you wash the feet of unworthy men. 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Stay, and if you must dance, dance for me. For blessed are the pure at heart, for they shall see God. So close your eyes and dream, for the world will surely blind you. And I'll judge not, so that I may not be judged. Just give me what I want.

0: The music here is by Mother Earth, and over at the voice of Michelle Endegeocello with two erotic poems that she wrote. We also heard the voice of Goldie in there. Right before that, the music of Jimi Hendrix from Voodoo Soup. We heard New Sun Rising, and over that, the voice of Exene Cervenka. She has a spoken word recording out on 213 CD called Surface to Air Serpents. Exene mixed with Jimi Hendrix to follow a poem by Jimi Hendrix read by Abiodun Oyewole of The Last Poets. And I also mixed in the voice of Ben Harper reading the same poem. The Abiodun version is available on Axiom Funk on Axiom Records. It's a new recording. At the very top, we heard from the Hair and Skin Trading Company. I'm Liza Richardson. Thanks very much for keeping me company this evening in the return of Man in the Moon. My thanks to Monica for assisting me. Give us a call if you have questions or for future requests at 310-450-5183. We also have an email address. That's kcrwliza@aol.com. That's kcrwliza@aol.com. Stay tuned. Coming up next, it's Mean Time with Kevin Lincoln, and he's picked something excellent to start things out with. Torch Song, coming up next on KCRW. I'm back tomorrow for Total Eclipse. That's from 2 to 5 Saturday and Sunday afternoons. And tomorrow I'll feature some new work from John Doe, also Hunters and Collectors, Smattering Spain, and Tarnation. 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

This is a band, the band that we just heard, just finished, called Just a Band. 82 is the name of it. This is music, I think, from, well, it's from a band by Penya Africa. And I think they may be from Kenya. This is a band put out by Benjamin Labrov, who has a company called Aquaba Music, which searches out African music that otherwise would never get outside of Africa. He travels through Africa. So Benjamin Labrov, Just a Band. Fantastic stuff. A classic from Kachau, the great bass player and mambo king, Kachau y su ritmo caliente. The piece is called Descarga Cubana. He was one of the greats. Music from Caravan Palace, the French gypsy group, had a show on Friday night at Grand Performances downtown. Great venue. And the band was so completely infectious and wonderful that everybody got into the water. And it has to be really good for people to get into the water. It wasn't just the heat that got them in. It was the heat of Caravan Palace that got them in. It didn't last long, but the only other band that's gotten people into the water has been Ozo Motley. So they're up there in good company. Caravan Palace will be running something probably in the next week. We heard Jolie Coquine, and if you go to YouTube and put in Caravan Palace and then select the video for Jolie Coquine, you will see one of the most delightful music videos certainly that I've ever seen. Caravan Palace, terrific group. Music from Slim Gaylord, Summer Song. I think, called Potato Chip from Laughing in Rhythm, Best of the Verve Years. We heard Fatal Mambo, a French group, with their version of Mungo Jerry's in the summertime. They call it Mago Cherie, and I think it might be it's in a Cajun style. Maybe the song originally was Cajun. I don't know. Began with an inspirational little piece called Close to Everything from a group called Pacifica. Interesting group. They're on 6 Degrees. The new album is called Super Magique from Pacifica. I'm Tom Schnabel. In the background, music from Curaçao in the Caribbean, Randall Corson and friends. It's called Dulzura de Corso, contemporary music from Curaçao. Here's a track by the Cocteau Twins. It goes back a few years from a little 3-track CD called Evangeline. This is called Summer Blink.

When I got to this track, which is almost at the end of Arch Android, Janelle Monáe's new record, and I heard the little sample, the little quote from Claude Debussy's Clair de Lune, I said, this is a really interesting record, all the different elements. It took me a little bit longer than all the other KCRW DJs to really get into this record, but I have. It's a really strong record, wonderful stuff, and also the most played album on KCRW. Music before Janelle Monáe, we heard something from Tivaca. It's called simply Hau Loto. They are from Pacific Oceania, from Fiji, Maoris from New Zealand, and other Pacific Islanders putting together this very, very strong band that sometimes tours around. Tivaca is the name of it. Hau Loto is the name of it. Fool's Gold, with an Ethiopian-sounding song from their album called Fool's Gold. Great.

great band. Really, really like them a lot. The piece that we heard was called Nadine from Fool's Gold. We began with a summer song from Cocteau Twins from the Evangeline three-track EP. We heard Summer Blink.

The big sound of Brother Yusef Lateef from the Golden Flute, Straighten Up and Fly Right, a Nat Cole classic. We'll put the next two tracks out to CeCe Smith, the one-time host of the African Beat here at KCRW. Some Congolese rumba, that was a genre she specialized in. This is a record called Bumba Massa. Actually, that is the name of the artist, and he does old-school Cuban-style Congolese rumba. This piece is called Apostolo.

Music by an Italian group called The Invisible Session. The piece, an instrumental piece, is called Invisible Blessing. This is put together by a bunch of good Italian session players. It's on the Schema label, The Invisible Session. Before that, music from Carlo D. Musiker is the name of it. He is from Senegal. We heard the piece called Ye Fall. Music from Bumba Massa. We heard Apostolo, Congolese rumba, to start the set. I'm Tom Schnabel. 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
1: That's tonight. You don't want to miss it. Saturday night comes Sunday morning at 2 a.m., and especially not tonight, because Mr. Wilcox is going to have Laurie Anderson along with him. You may have heard her. She was with Tom Schnabel on Morning Becomes Eclectic yesterday, and it was an awful lot of fun, so look forward to that tonight on FRGK. Laurie Anderson after her show at the Roxy. There's also going to be an interesting thing. I think it bodes to be an event. Laurie Anderson is going to be at Tower Records, about 11 p.m., somewhere in between the two shows at the Roxy. I think that's going to be quite interesting, to say the least. And she also has a new album out, and it's, boy, is it good. Laurie Anderson, this is from the album. Actually, this cut was also on the William S. Burroughs John Giorno album, You're the Guy I Want to Share My Money With, that she put out last year. It's called Born Never Asked, from Laurie Anderson's new album, Big Science, on KCRW.
2: It was a large room full of people, all kinds. And they had all arrived at the same building at more or less the same time. And they were all free. And they were all asking themselves the same question. What is behind that curtain?

Gonna get a move for a month, that's a knife fight. Pushing my luck, I'll fly like a mad thing. Test take off, skimming over rhino. Born in slumber, less than peace. Struggle with a child who's screaming, dreaming. Drowned by the prompt, so steely stunch. I'm sick of you, sick of me. Lust for the feel, I've crushed and laid. Like a tiny old loved one left unnamed. Seems like another day I could fly into the eye of God on high. Seems like another day I could fly into the eye of God on high. Over the bushland, over the trees. Rise like a orangutan, that was me.

0: live, Miles Davis. That's new. The album's called We Want Miles. It was recorded last year, June, July, and October, at three different locations, in Boston, in New York, at Avery Fisher Hall, and in Tokyo. We Want Miles. That's Backseat Betty, which was on his album that he put out last year. Nice, nice live version. He's got Mike Stern playing the guitar. Let me see. Al Foster was drumming. Marcus Miller on the Fender bass. Bill Evans, the soprano sax. And Mino Cinello, I think. So I'm going to try and pronounce it. Was doing the percussion. Live, Miles Davis. It's new and it's nice and brand new just before that. Also, new Ornette Coleman. Fine album entitled Of Human Feelings. We listen to the composition he calls Times Square. Group called Material, featuring primarily on the cut called Square Dance that we listened to. Fred Frith and Henry Threadgill. David Bowie from the Lodger album did African Night Flight. Mobius and Planck did Osmo Factor from their Material album of last year. A couple German synth-techno whatever. I mean, as Brent Wilcox has put it, the categories are collapsing. It's very hard to call something jazz or rock and roll or whatever anymore, which I think was made very obvious by the live Ornette Coleman concert. If you saw that, it wasn't jazz, it wasn't rock, it wasn't R&B or gospel. It was a little bit of all of them, but it was something brand new and amazing. It's so new that it doesn't even have a title yet. And in the very first place, we started off with Laurie Anderson from her new album, Big Science, Born Never Asked. And I'll remind you that she will be here tonight on FRGK with Brent Wilcox somewhere between 2 and 6 a.m.
1: Ellery Queen's Minute Mysteries. This is Ellery Queen with a case I call The Kidnap Caper. I was shocked to learn that a wealthy industrialist named Quigley had been kidnapped. Mrs. Quigley asked me to investigate when she received a strange ransom note in her husband's handwriting. It's said to have their son, John, bring $200,000 in small bills to a nearby park at 10 o'clock that night. But we don't have a son named John, Mrs. Quigley told me. Very interesting, I said. I believe Mr. Quigley's trying to tell us something. In a moment, I'll tell you what.
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1: In the case of the kidnap caper, the note mentioned a son, John, who didn't exist. I had a hunch the letters J-O-H-N were a code corresponding to numbers. The phone number where Quigley was held. The hunch was right. Listen again to Ellery Queen's Minute Mysteries.
3: 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As we honor the prophet of reggae 1 year after his death. A very special show with some very rare material this Sunday from 2 to 6. Please join us.
0: Don't miss it. Right here on KCRW in Santa Monica, our number on the dial is 89.9 FM, and we are a community service of Santa Monica College. My name is Deirdre O'Donohue. I'm sitting in on Saturday Becomes Eclectic this week for Bob Darby, as I will be next week, and then Bob will be back with more good music. There's a lot of good new albums coming out just in these past couple of weeks. One of my favorite musical performers is a man by the name of Pat Metheny and his group, which includes Lyle Mays on keyboards, Steve Rodby on the bass, and Dan Gottlieb on drums, has put out a new album called Off Ramp. They've got special guest Nana Vasconcelos, one of my definite favorite musicians, doing percussion, voice, and berimbo. From this new album by the Pat Metheny group called Off Ramp, this is 18 on KCRW.

0: I met this guy, and he looked like he might have been a hat check clerk at an ice rink, which in fact, he turned out to be. And I said,
1: oh boy, right again.

it looks. 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He said, isn't it? Isn't it just? Isn't it just like a woman? She said, it's hard. It's just hard. It's just kind of hard to say. He said, isn't it just, isn't it just like a woman? She said, it goes, that's the way it goes that way. He said, isn't it just like a woman? She said, it takes one, takes one to, takes one to know one. He said, isn't it just like a woman? She said it to know. She said it to no one. Isn't it just like a woman?

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0: on KCRW in Santa Monica, 89.9 FM, Saturday Becomes Eclectic. I'm Deirdre O'Donohue, sitting in for Bob Darby. And we started that off about half an hour ago with something from the brand new Pat Metheny Group album. The cut was called 18. The album is entitled Off Ramp. DJ Lockwood, young French violinist, who's also got a new album out called Fastened Seatbelts, played Aldino. Gong from their Espresso album did the title track. It's a bunch of French people, and Alan Holdsworth involved in that group as well. Kevin Ayers from the Banana Moore album did Decadence. We listened to Barcarolle with Nana Vasconcelos taking the lead from the new Pat Metheny Group album, Off Ramp again. And then Nana Vasconcelos himself from his 1980 album entitled Sodades. Listened to the cut called Dado. And then Laurie Anderson from just a swell new album she's got out called Big Science. We listened to Example Number 22 and Let X Equal X / IT Tango. And that last little bit there, a piece Kevin Ayers calls Beware of the Dog. Remind you that Laurie Anderson's in town. She was here at KCRW with Tom Schnabel yesterday morning. She will be back tonight on FRGK with Brent Wilcox. She's appearing at the Roxy tonight and tomorrow night, and then at Royce Hall Monday. And something that should be very interesting, Laurie Anderson live at Tower Records around 11 o'clock tonight. I think those are going to be the two fun things, Tower Records and FRGK. It's always happening here at KCRW.
1: 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Three distinguished soloists will perform. It will be a gala evening and will be broadcast live over KCRW. 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
0: 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Don't get me wrong about that. I think Cheap Trick are just great. Any kind of music, as long as it's well done, and they sure do some good, pure pop. John McNally will be here with his traditional jazz show at 10 a.m. I'll be here till then. Recent album, I can't call it really entirely new. I guess it came out February, so it's a couple months old, but it's just fine. It's new Van Morrison. The album's called Beautiful Vision. This is Dweller on the Threshold.

0: 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Closing out Saturday Becomes Eclectic. My name is Deirdre O'Donohue. I've been sitting in for Bob Darby, and we'll do so again next week right after my show from 6 to 8, and then sit with you here from 8 to 10 until John McNally comes. We listen to Van Morrison, Dweller on the Threshold, from his most recent album, Nick Drake, with One of These Things First, John Martin's Certain Surprise, and Joan Armatrading from her most recent album, Walk Under Ladders, Romancers.
1: Ellery Queen's Minute Mysteries. This is Ellery Queen with a case I call the Curious Gangland Killing. When a small-time gangster named Lopez was found dead at the bottom of the river,

0: police immediately assumed it was a gangland killing. Lopez was found tied tightly with cotton rope. His legs were bound together with heavy iron. Open and shut case, said the police. But I investigated and found out Lopez had a lot of insurance, and he was suffering from an incurable disease. This wasn't a gangland killing, I insisted, but a case of suicide. The police didn't believe me till I showed them why. In a moment, I'll explain.
1: There's no mystery to it. The solution to a successful subscription drive is finding your check or money order in our mail soon. Because where would we be without you? 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This will ensure that the correct premiums are sent to you. Now, ladies and gentlemen, back to the adventures of Ellery Queen.
0: In the case of the curious gangland killing, you recall Lopez was tied tightly with cotton rope. Actually, he tied himself up loosely and the cotton rope tightened in the water. By appearing to have been killed, his wife would collect double indemnity, and she almost did. 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
2: 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And it's a show here on KCRW. 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
1: That's Tonight with Brent Wilcox, and he'll have as his guest Laurie Anderson. You want to check that out. Sean McNally will be here in just a second on KCRW in Santa Monica. I'm going to jump out with a little tiny bit from a new album called Eros in Arabia by Richard Horowitz. It's on Ethnotech Records. It's not a real readily available album, but they do have it at Rhino. It's called 23-8 for Colin Nuncaro. See you next week on KCRW.

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Taken from the soundtrack of the motion picture Salsa, that's a song called Puerto Rico, performed by a lot of people here. We've got Bobby Caldwell, Maricela, Michael Cimbello, and Wilkins with Mongo Santa Maria, Charlie Palmieri, and the Edwin Hawkins Singers, all on that one cut called Puerto Rico. Also on this album, Benny King doing Spanish Harlem, a track by Tito Puente called Oye Como Va, Under My Skin by Bobby Rosa, Margarita by Wilkins, Laura Branigan, Kenny Ortega. It looks like a great soundtrack, especially for anyone who's interested in salsa, obviously. I haven't seen the picture, but the music's good. Let's put it like that. Before that, we heard Brian Ferry do a 12-inch Latin remix there of Limbo from his last album, Bête Noire, on Reprise Records. And before that, from the brand new album On Profile by Run DMC called Tougher Than Leather, we heard them do Mary Mary, which was Regan spotted as soon as it started out. Isn't that a Monkees song, she said. And sure enough, written by Michael Nesmith, this time performed by Run DMC. And I often wonder what the writers of these songs think when they hear them turn up, especially in a case like this where the version is obviously so different. Cold Cut, Doctoring the House, before that featuring the lead vocal of Yaz. Big hit in London, and started off with Burning Spear, not doing Teach the Children, which was which sort of sounds to me like a rework of, or Tell the Children rather, is a rework of Shame and Scandal. But here, just doing a track called In the Grill off an album called Mistress Music, just released on Slash Records, distributed through the Warner Brothers group. And a nice album cover here with an illustration by Oscar Moreno and art direction by Jeff Price. Nice job. That's the first set of music today on Stepping Out here on KCRW. And we thank the Lemley Theatres for their support, now playing at the Fine Arts Theatre in Beverly Hills. Henry Jaglom's comedy, Someone to Love, features the last on-screen appearance of Orson Welles. And what else do we have to tell you about? C.C. Smith's on from 2 to 5 today. And tomorrow afternoon from 2 to 5, the Reggae Beat, featuring more reggae music, both old and new, with Hank Holmes and Chuck Foster. And prior to them, from noon till 2, Sunday Sings Jazz with KCRW and the Manhattan Transfer's very own Tim Hauser, the show, of course, that originally brought Billy Vera to us. Anyway, speaking of female vocals, which we won't really accept that Tim and Billy tend to play a lot of them. We've got a brand new 12-inch by the cleanup woman, Betty Wright, and this is called No Pain, No Gain.

Boy, there's a lot of surface noise on that record, he said with surprise. Tabu Kombo there. Tabu Kombo superstars who were the runaway success at the New Orleans Jazz and Heritage Festival, I think it's called, about a month ago in New Orleans, 6 weeks ago probably now. Kitem Fazefem, the name of that track, and their album's available on what looks to be their own label. And they could be coming to town, and stay closely tuned to CC Smith's African Beat for news of that. But the album's definitely available. It has a great cover, sort of like African music meets Steven Spielberg kind of idea on the front. Anyway, let's think. KCRW is the station you're listening to in Santa Monica, a community service of Santa Monica College at 89.9 FM National Public Radio for most of Southern California. We thank LA Style for its support. 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If you're not familiar with our programming and would like to find out more about what this station does on a day-to-day basis, week by week, call us now at 450-3524 and we'll by all means send you a complimentary copy of our program guide, which gives you all the information you need. It tells you every show on the air, more or less. And we've got quite a few of them to send out to you, and there's no obligation, and it makes listening to the station a lot easier. Betty Wright started the last set of music on Stepping Out here on KCRW with a brand new 12-inch called No Pain, No Gain. Carmel after that from her album called Everybody's Got a Little Soul, which is only available on import in this country, unfortunately. It's on London Records, and for some reason it hasn't been picked up over here. It's a great album. We were playing It's All in the Game about 3 or 4 months ago, and longer ago than that, and the album came out at the end of last year, but it's turned up here recently at Tower Records, and it's called Everyone's Got a Little Bit of Soul. I think I told you that. The track we heard was called I Do and Do. After that, a Lee Perry 12-inch remix, which I've listened to again since playing on the show last week at CeCe's, after CeCe commenting that she thought it was a good mix, and I changed my mind. She's right. It is definitely has the Perry touch in there. Terence Trent D'Arby doing a 12-inch remix of Sign Your Name. I'm not sure whether that's out commercially. It was not very often that we see white labels down here at the station, but that's how that was sent out from CBS Records in New York, so presumably they're going to put it out, or maybe it's just a club mix, I don't know. Freddie McGregor on a 7-inch on the Weed Beat label out of JA, Push Come to Shove. And then from the album called The Heartbeat of Soweto, featuring Zulu,

0: Shagan and Tsonga Jive, we heard, I presume, a gentleman called Amaswazi Mvelo do Jabula Fani, and that means be happy, boy. And they certainly sounded happy on that record. This is available on Shanaki Records, available domestically. And there's a great album of Soweto music, and a nice record to go out and buy this year, celebrating the 12th anniversary of the Soweto Uprising. Finished up with Taboo Combo, as I mentioned before, from their album called Taboo Combo Superstars. My name is Michael Hodgson, and the show is stepping out, and we'll be back with you after this message about Sunsplash.
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3: Then why won't you come visit me? I don't think you're allowed to go out.
0: There you go, a couple of suggestions for you. Definitely check out the Sunsplash if you've never been down there. It's a great way to see Jamaica and some good music, usually. Normally, most of the time. You have to pick and choose a little bit, but it's a great place to go. So give Tom Linton a call. And then if you didn't hear the LA Classic Theatre's production of Oh Dad, then listen to it when it's rebroadcast. Adrian Sherwood was in town this week mixing Tackhead at the Palace on Tuesday night. Real interesting show with switching between Tackhead and Gary Clayle's Tackhead sound system, and then Mark Stewart and I guess Tackhead then becoming Mafia. The Mafia sound is a little industrial for me, but Gary Clayle was pretty amazing. And just Tackhead on their own, the three guys from Sugar Hill with Adrian Sherwood mixing, and a very interesting crowd down there. It was like being in New York or London rather than a club in LA. Very severe crowd. And a lot of people standing around the mixing cage just watching Sherwood. Incredible to see. Well, I guess he has a fairly amazing reputation, but great to see someone have a reputation like that, so that people go to watch the mixing man. And this is Adrian Sherwood mixing with Perry off Night Train.

Legends, baby.

Do you hear that?

Sound there of Lynn Collins from an album called James Brown's Funky People. Lynn Collins, a female preacher, did Rock Me Again and Again and Again and Again and Again. And that was originally released in 1974, and sent that one out to all the people down at Taboo on West 3rd Street. And couldn't find the other records that you want, or not that you asked for that one, but we looked them up, and if we found them, we didn't like them. So anyway, that's especially for you gals down there, Tracy, Jill, and the gang, not forgetting Robert and Michael if they're around. James Brown's Funky People, Lynn Collins doing Rock Me Again. Natalie Cole before that, a brilliant 12-inch remix of Pink Cadillac. And before that, from a brand new album on Capitol Records, it's here somewhere, it's called The Light, Afrika Bambaataa and family, and he's assembled a pretty amazing group of musicians to play with him on various tracks. We heard him do Zouk Your Body, which we had on a couple of weeks ago when Roger Trilling was my guest, an advanced cassette from this album, and that was from Side 2, which is produced and arranged by Bill Laswell. And that track features Yellow Man, George Clinton, Bootsy Collins, Sly and Robbie. The album features UB40, George Clinton, Bootsy Robbie, Nona Hendrix, Boy George, Sly Fox, King Yellow Man, and Sly and Robbie. Pretty amazing track, and real interesting liner notes and thank yous and stuff. Before that, LA Dream Team. The Dream Team is in the house. Send that one out to Sandy, Brian, and little... God, I've forgotten his name. Anyway, down there in Manhattan Beach, Christopher, how could I forget your name? I'm sorry. That one's especially for you. The Dream Team is in the house. 12-inch on Dream Records. And started off with Lee Perry and Adrian Sherwood doing Night Train, 12-inch remixed. Issued only in Italy, that strange, obscure 12-inch. My name's Michael Hodgson. The show's stepping out, and a couple of things to tell you about right now. One of them is the Westwood Playhouse presentation of George C. Wolfe's The Coloured Museum. This play is an examination and a parody of black American cultural myths and stereotypes. The Westwood Playhouse is located at 10866 La Conte in Westwood. If you'd like to attend this performance or event, whatever you want to call it, on Tuesday the 28th of June, that's a week on Tuesday, I guess, yeah, 10 days from now, and have not been a guest of KCRW in the last month, call us now at 213-450-3524. First five callers will each receive a pair of tickets. Compliments of KCRW 89.9 FM and stepping out. And also, you might want to wait a minute or two to let Regan deal with the giveaways, which, of course, the phones go crazy. But we also like to and get quite a few calls when we tell you about our Amnesty program, which we run in conjunction with Amnesty International. This month, the prisoner of conscience is Kapil Singh of Malaysia. He's a prominent lawyer as well as chairman of a major opposition party in the country. His clients include leading advocates of the human rights movement in Malaysia. Malaysia has had a traditional judicial process and review, but Mr. Singh's current arrest and detention signals an alarming turn towards repression in that country. Mr. Singh is being held in an undisclosed place, and there are fears for his safety and well-being. To participate in the urgent action on Kapil Singh's behalf, all you need to do is write a letter, and we will give you a background information sheet and letter writing instructions if you call us now at 450-5183. You need not be a subscriber. Just ask for the urgent action material. So that number, once again, is 450-5183. The number for the ticket giveaways is 450-3524. And the number of the next record, Watchdogs of the Night, I guess, is UB40.

From the album called Knock 'em Dead by Arrow, that's Groovemaster, and that finishes today's edition of Stepping Out on KCRW in Santa Monica. 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Last set of music we heard, UB40, 12-inch from their Live in Russia album, Watchdogs of the Night, Skritti Paletti, brand new 12-inch featuring Roger doing a boom. That's a 12-inch on Warner Records, and Arrow doing Groovemaster. And a quick note to tell you that Taboo Combo, as I said, CC would have information, and here we are, Friday, July the 8th at 8

0: West LA, 12220 West Pico, between Bundy and Barrington in West Los Angeles, Taboo Combo Superstars. So that should be a great show. And they stole the week, I guess you'd call it, down at the New Orleans Festival recently. So check them out. And for those few of you who have already called, and just to make CeCe's life a little easier, we know nothing about King Sunny Ade playing tonight, other than the Playboy Jazz Festival, right? That's it. So anything that you may have read or heard in the LA Weekly, we can give you no, or any other publication, come to that, we can give you no further information. All we can say is that you'll have to go and check it out on your own. And you can check me out on your own next Saturday at 12 o'clock. In the meantime, stay tuned for CeCe Smith and the African Beat.
1: Good morning, campers. It's another early morning edition of music turning into that of an eclectic bent on KCRW. My name's Deirdre O'Donohue. I'll be here until 8 a.m. Sean McPonty's here with something brand new. It's an album called Mystical Adventures.

Put your hand up to that.

Welcome, the freaks. Tell me that I'm dreaming. You are indeed. Crazy RW, the radio station of your wildest dreams, is what you're listening to, officially entitled KCRW at 89.9 FM, a community service of Santa Monica College. And what a fine service it is. This is Saturday Becomes Eclectic, music of an eclectic bent. My name is Miss O'Donohue, and we've just listened to a long stretch of music. I think I'm just going to tell you what the new things were. If you'd like to know what the whole shebang was, send me a postcard or something. I'll send you the whole playlist. The very first new thing we listened to, I think we're going to listen to some more in the next hour, was part three of the title track of Jean-Luc Ponty's new album, Mystical Adventures. There's something new from Michael Urbaniak, live, some jams at Sandy's. We listened to his version of Body and Soul. Lyndon Kwesi Johnson, fine new album. It's called Dreadbeat and Blood. And we listened to Five Nights of Blood and Was Not Was. Don Was, David Was, and Jack Tan is in there too, producing with Tell Me That I'm Dreamin', and Out Come the Freaks.

0: Ladies and gentlemen, on Friday evening, February 12th, promptly at 8 o'clock, in the Music Auditorium of Santa Monica College, the Pacifica String Quartet will play a concert of music by Mozart, Webern, and Debussy. The concert is open to the public without charge. The Pacifica Quartet is an ensemble of young players, a very exciting group, which has received rave reviews for its recent appearances. If you can't make it to the college, you can hear the event broadcast live here on KCRW. So remember the details, Friday evening, February 12th, 8 p.m., the Music Auditorium of Santa Monica College, and here on KCRW, the Pacifica String Quartet.
1: F-R-G-K. 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And it's a show here on KCRW. Bringing you unusual, experimental, and otherwise hard to classify music. 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
1: Ooh, that's Brent Wilcox, and that's tonight, actually. It's Saturday night turning into Sunday morning if you stay awake. If you don't stay awake, then it's Sunday morning. What you ought to do tonight is set your clock, methinks, especially if you're as mad at a certain record company as some of us are for initially putting out an album entitled Songs from the Catherine Wheel by David Byrne, and then shortly thereafter coming out with the entire recorded score on a cassette, roughly 3 o'clock this morning on FRGK. Brent is going to be playing the entire score from the Catherine Wheel. I say roughly because all of us here know that time is relative, and he'll do it in that time frame, right around 3 o'clock. I will add that the entire score is about 73 minutes long, in case you want to be prepared for anything. The complete score from the Catherine Wheel tonight on FRGK, Brent Wilcox's show from 2 to 6 a.m. This is Miss O'Donohue, Deirdre, on KCRW, playing some Bent music for you. We've been a little quiet this first hour. I think it's time for us to get up and start moving.

0: Pressure drop. Yeah, the pressure gonna drop on you, says Toots. Toots and the Maytals from Funky Kingston on KCRW doing a pressure drop this Saturday morning, a morning of Saturday becoming eclectic with bent music, bizarre, entertaining, and new tunes like The Clash from their latest EP, Radio 5. I heard this week that their new album is due in March, and guess what? There's only going to be one side to it. Back to the old days, we're going three albums back to do that for Clash. And they've also apparently made a documentary film about that bizarre series of events in New York when the theater was oversold and nobody liked Grandmaster Funk, etc. Lots of music, and then the Clash apparently take a walk through the South Bronx. We'll see what it's like. Sparks, just before that, my boys, Ron and Russell Mayo, from their Come On to My House album, This Town Ain't Big Enough for the Both of Us, and it ain't me that's gonna leave. They are playing at the Whiskey. They were there last night, they'll be there tonight, and I think they may be there tomorrow night. But tonight for sure, Sparks. Romeo Void from their new EP, beautifully produced by Rick Ocasek of The Cars, Not Safe. James Blood Ulmer from Freelancing with Rush Hour, very fun guitar work. Debbie Harry and Blondie with I Know But I Don't Know. Cars themselves with the title track of their new album, Shake It Up, and Otis Redding with Shake. Well, that one's not going to work. Let's listen to this one.
1: 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And Gatto Barbieri. 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
0: Sonny Rollins and Gatto Barbieri is not a bad pairing of jazz talents. And since you're such good kids to be awake at 7:33 on a Saturday morning listening, I think that KCRW has got two pairs of tickets in its pockets for those of you who'd like to call and find out. You could get the tickets, and I'll send you a copy of the program guide, and then you find out about things like this. Now, I told you last week I wanted you to listen to this, do your homework, and I hope you did. I won't quiz you. I'll just remind you again. We'll have a midterm sometime later. It's the Radio Art of Joe Frank. They call him NPR's resident surrealist. You hear him Wednesday afternoons at 2 p.m. It's beyond surrealism. It is one of the most amazing radio shows you're ever going to hear. And I want you to figure out some way to listen to it this Wednesday at 2. It's just one of the many things that we do here at KCRW. We are at 89.9 FM. Our phone number in the 213 area code is 450-5183 for you to call and ask about a copy of the program guide, or to see if you can pick my pocket for one of these pairs of tickets to Sonny Rollins and Gatto Barbieri. Feel like dancing? Yeah, we're still in the dancing mood. Let's keep going with Mobius and Planck on KCRW.

0: 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A service to you from Santa Monica College. That's new from Orchestral Maneuvers in the Dark, the album called Architecture and Morality, New Stone Age, and brand new from B-52s. The album's called Mesopotamia. It's produced by David Byrne. That's Loveland. It's fine. You'll be hearing more of that in days to come. Ellen McElwain with the title track of her brand new album, Everybody Needs It. There'll be a lot more of that on the Blues Show this afternoon, Blues Spectrum. At 2, Go-Go's with Skid Marks on My Heart. Grupo Sportivo, an album called Mistakes from a couple years back that was one of those sadly overlooked pieces. And Mobius and Planck with Condisciere in the very first place. This is my last place. I'm going to head on out of here. My name's Deirdre O'Donoghue. You'll find me sitting around here every Saturday morning from 6 to 8 playing this sort of music. My thanks to all of you who called. I sure had a good time. And hope you'll come back next week to KCRW for Saturday Becomes Eclectic. Have you got the blues? No? I know where you can get some. Right here on KCRW, Saturday afternoons at 2 on Blues Spectrum. City blues, country blues, old blues, new blues, funk blues, risky blues, the loud and the soft of it, and everything in between. All the shades of blue on Blues Spectrum, Saturday afternoons at 2 on KCRW. Let me just tell you one more quick thing before I go away and turn you over to Mr. Epstein and the Angels music. Remind you that tonight at about 3 a.m. on FRGK, which starts at 2 a.m., Brent Wilcox will be playing the complete score to David Byrne's Catherine Wheel. And that's sure worth waiting up for. We'll see you next week. Here's Bob and the Angels.
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0: Such a great sound, making music out of the Bay Area. Carte Blanche, the Aquanote Session, volume number 1. A few cuts, amalgamation of sounds remix of Funkin' Around. A little Sidewinder just ahead of this, Stanway's Revenge. And Global Communication, The Groove. Nice way to round out the opening set. The program is Nocturna, 89.9 KCRW. Welcome to it. Raul Campos here with you till midnight. Also played a new single from Harrison Crump. It's called Ride, coming on Electric Chair. And at the top of the set, getting us started tonight, Fertile Ground, Living the Light. Played it off the new Giant Step compilation, Simply Good Music, volume number 2. 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New music from Jamiroquai, Cascade, DJ Colette. The new Verve Remix number 3 compilation, just got our hands on it. Also, subscribers, tickets to check out Oshun Lare, coming to town for a guest DJ set over at Deep a week from this Sunday. Speaking of Deep, this Sunday, Elements of Life, special Deep edition going on at the House of Blues on the Sunset Strip. So we'll also be checking in with the Elements of Life compilation, Extensions. 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

It's 89.9 KCRW, the sounds of FAM. It's called Dynamite. Brand new promo, single from FAM. Music from DJ Colette. The new full-length Hypnotize coming on Ohm Records. Feeling Hypnotize is the first single. Just dropped, it's in the stores. The full-length not quite out yet, but it is brand new from DJ Colette, and she's actually going to be spinning this Saturday night over at Circus Disco with Derek Carter, so that should be a hot show. Check the website, Circus Disco, for more information, circusdisco.com. Something new from Recluse, also in the set, called Dust. That's forthcoming through Peace Frog. And something else in there by Brothers Behind the Light with Supreme Beings of Leisure, which is a little track we did with the duo Supreme Beings of Leisure called If You Want to Be Yourself. And it's remixed by Eastern Sun and John Kelly. And it's going to be dropping on Binary Soul, a little label that we've started. So hopefully you enjoyed that. Much more to come in the next coming weeks. And at the top of the set, Jamiroquai, covering the Kool & the Gang classic Hollywood Swingin'. Yes, a new collection, hits, redone, re-recorded. We heard Jamiroquai's version of Hollywood Swingin'. Keep in mind, subscribers, tickets still coming up to check out Oshun Lare, coming to Deep a week from this Sunday. We're actually going to hear a tune right now and then give away some tickets in just a bit. But first, over the next couple weeks, KCRW presents a number of upcoming shows. KCRW.com presents Alexi Murdoch at the Swedish American Hall in San Francisco. That's going to be Saturday the 26th. Brazilian Girls for a couple of local appearances at the Knitting Factory on Sunday the 6th of March and at the Temple Bar Tuesday the 8th. 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

It's 89.9 KCRW. Music from Jaiba versus Seek. Track that just finished called Ever After. Went back to the Simply Good Music Volume Number 2 compilation through Giant Step. Going to be dropping the middle of March. Volume Number 2, Simply Good Music. Something from Chris Paul and Mia Victoria, some local production. Call Me Crazy. It's brand new on Orange Recordings. Little Weekend Players just before that. Pursuit of Happiness was the full length. And I played Best Days of Our Lives. Can't wait for the new full length to drop from the Weekend Players. Just got the final mixes, but I went back to the old one. Great album, Weekend Players. Something new from the Verve Remix Number 3 compilation. A brand new Max Sedgley remix of Peter Gunn by Sarah Vaughan. Now this isn't coming out till April, I do believe, but we got a very cool advance of the Verve Remix Number 3. It's a little different vibe this time. There's remixes by RSL, Adam Freeland, Brazilian Girls, RJD2, Carl Craig, Junior Boys, The Postal Service. We heard the Max Sedgley remix of Sarah Vaughan's Peter Gunn. At the top of the set, Louis Vega and the Elements of Life. We heard Nos Vida featuring Anane on the vocals, the Masters of Work remix from Elements of Life Extensions. And this Sunday, Louis Vega and Elements of Life performing live on stage at the House of Blues on the Sunset Strip. Why is that always difficult for me to say? On the Sunset Strip. Always get tongue-tied with that. It is in conjunction with Deep, so check the website deep-la.com for more info in conjunction with Marcus Fiats. And congrats to all the subscribers that picked up a pair of tickets to check out Oshun Lare a week from this Sunday at Deep at 16:50. So a couple of big ones coming up. Elements of Life this Sunday, Oshun Lare next Sunday. In the background, a little Nortec vibe from Fusible. It's called Ventilador. Tijuana Sessions is the collection. Palm is the label. Nortec Collective. The program is Nocturna. Raul Campos here with you till midnight. At that time, we turn it over to Kevin Pontier and Let's Get Lost. Till 3 a.m. Do stay tuned.

I'm Tom Schnabel of Cafe LA, part of KCRW's eclectic weekend music lineup. 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

You're in tune to 89.9 KCRW. The program is Nocturna. Rounding out the set, music from Finley Quay, Even After All. From a few years back, Maverick Ace Strike is the full length on 550 Music. Great track, Finley Quay. Something new from Saint Germain presents Soel, My Singing Soul. New full length Memento coming on Warner Brothers. A little Gotan project in the set. Confianzas. That's the track from Inspiración, Espiración. A little DJ set put together by the Gotan project. And at the top of the set, music from the new Thievery Corporation full-length The Cosmic Game, Sol Tapado, coming on 18th Street Lounge Recordings.

new music from Roy Davis Jr. It's called Melodies from Heaven. Nice and Smooth Recordings is the label. Slow Nice is the compilation. Roy Davis Jr. And over the next couple weeks, you can catch a variety of live appearances happening right here on 89.9 KCRW, including Smush joining Nick Harcourt on Morning Becomes Eclectic Friday the 25th, Inara George on Sounds Eclectic Sunday the 27th, Ben Lee is going to be on Morning Becomes Eclectic Monday the 28th with Mr. Nick Harcourt, Eclectic Pop Trio Anubian Lights also joining Nick on Sounds Eclectic, that's going to be Sunday March the 6th. Keep in mind, you can always check the website, kcrw.com. 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And all the upcoming guests are posted. kcrw.com is the spot for all the info. Hey, hi.

0: a great new version of the classic Temptation, getting redone by Moby, part of a forthcoming full-length entitled Hotel, going to be dropping the end of March on V2 Records, brand new from Moby. Music from Bent just ahead of that, I Can't Believe It's Over, the second version, coming on Ministry of Sound as a single. And that's it. Going to make way for Mr. Kevin Pontier. Let's get lost till 3 o'clock in the morning. I'm done. Tired. Time for a nap. They were talking about bringing in a lazy boy for me. Is that true? They make sofas now? Anyway, this is KCRW Santa Monica, KCRI Indio Palm Springs, KCRY Mojave Antelope Valley, and KCRU Oxnard Ventura, KCRW subscriber supported radio, handpicked music, and NPR news morning, noon, and night. 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We are a community service of Santa Monica College. I want to thank you so much for tuning in. As always, a pleasure. And big up to Mr. Harold Kane coming through on this Thursday night. Much appreciated, sir. Helping out with the ticket giveaway, the playlist, the telephone calls. And thank you for all the positive feedback tonight. Much appreciated. Kevin's up next till 3 o'clock in the a.m. with Let's Get Lost. Buenas noches.
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Everything must change, they say. Voice of the wind is fading away. Now time and only time will tell if there's an heaven or even an hell. I watch the sea rushing in to shore, trying to take the footprints to the ocean floor. The tides came in, but the prints were blown away by the wind.

0: It's a new fast Automatic Daffodils with the extended remix of the song Get Better, which is on their debut album Pigeonhole. That's the Martin Hannett mix, one of the last things he did, he produced before he died, on Snap on this Thursday night, the 30th of May. New fads are due to come into Southern California towards the end of July. From Muta Baruka, dub poet and a very concerned and well-spoken man from a very fine new album called Black Whip Black. That was Mad Reality. Another well-spoken man, and another one who's due here in July, although in early July, Julian Cope with East Easy Rider from the new Peggy Suicide album. I've had too many people in the last week say to me, you know, I don't have that album yet. Go get it. You're going to be very happy that you paid attention to me. And that's easy, because that's available domestically. Any decent record store will have that one. Gary Clale's album, I will say the same thing to you. It's a little trickier, because it's a British import on Perfecto Records. The album called The Emotional Hooligan, and we listen to The Magic Penny and Human Nature. I'm Deirdre O'Donohue at Snap 1203. I'll be here with you until 10 o'clock tonight with all kinds of musics and fun and information. And why don't I play some of that aforementioned information for you right now?
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0: Tomorrow night, Frank is, I'm touching some wood here because we keep missing each other and not actually getting in contact. The plan is that she's going to drop by, as she has in the past, bring along her guitar, sing some songs, tell some stories, and in general, enlighten and entertain us. So listen in for that. I can't tell you exactly what time, because I don't know. I do know that Inspiral Carpets have a new album out called The Beast Within, and from it, this is Born Yesterday on Snap.

Thank you, President.

There are far too many wonderful, grand coincidences in life. And that happens to be one of them. On Snap on a Thursday night here on KCRW is a group from Dublin called As Your Days, with the title track of an EP they've just put out called Anything For You. By great chance, I happened to see this morning a screening of a film you're going to be hearing a lot about called The Commitments, which has to do with the formation and deconstruction of, I guess we call it a baby band, for lack of a better term, of a young band in Dublin, in that culture, and it's right up our alley. I'll be telling you more about it. But As Your Days from Dublin, Anything For You. Before that, Saint Etienne with their single Nothing Can Stop Us. Sam Phillips, whose band appearing with Elvis Costello at the Wiltern, from her brand new album Cruel Inventions. We heard the song called Lying. If everything works right on that front, Sam's going to bring her guitar and come in here on Snap next Wednesday night and sing some songs and tell some stories and entertain and enlighten us, as will Frank tomorrow night. From a group who did that, the duo, the core of the group Sea Stories from Melbourne, Australia, Simon and Penny, the live performance of the song Gone For Sure, as they did it here on Snap the 22nd of April. You'll find the song in its album form on their new one, Wild-Eyed and Dreaming. From the Seers, we heard the title of their album Psych Out, and In Spiral Carpets gave us Born Yesterday from their new album The Beast Within. On Snap, on KCRW Santa Monica, a community service of Santa Monica College at 89.9 FM, or National Public Radio for most of Southern California. And we say thanks to the Lemley Theaters for their support and let you know that now screening at the Lemley Royal in West Los Angeles is the late John Cassavetes' classic film, Faces. And I want to remind you that this is the weekend for the annual Venice Art Walk, the 12th annual Venice Art Walk. If you've never participated, if you've never gone and immersed yourself in this, I really suggest it. It's so much fun. It's a walking tour of over five dozen contemporary and emerging artists' homes and studios in Venice. They also hold a silent auction for hundreds of contemporary art pieces. There's a food fair with food from top West Side restaurants, a shopping place. This Sunday is the time and the place, and it's for the benefit of the Venice Family Clinic. It's something to do. It's the equivalent of a backstage pass, in a way, into the art world, because you're going into the artists' workspaces. And in many instances, the artists are there talking about how they work and dot, dot, dot, a number of different things. So think about that. If you need information, if you'd like to make a reservation to be part of this year's Venice Art Walk, give us a call here at the station. I'd be real happy to pass the information along to you. It's Snap 1203. Dino's here helping me out on the phones. 213-450-3524 would be the number that you would touch up or dial up should you wish to know anything. While we listen to something from Terry Bicker's new band, his first band after The House of Love, it's called Levitation. They have a debut EP out called Capella, and this is from it.

sweet as a dove. For the first time in my life, I can see I need love. There I was, joking out my games. So many hearts and I'm saying no names. A thought occurred, tears made my eyes burn. I said to myself, look what you've done to her. I can feel it inside, I can't explain how it feels. All I know is that I'll never dish another raw deal. Playing make-believe, pretending that I'm true. Holding in my life as I say I love you. Say no more, I whisper in your ear. I say I love you, and that I'll always be here. And though I often reminisce, I can't believe that I found desire for true love floating around inside my soul, because my soul is cold. Half of me deserves to be this way until I'm old. The other half needs affection and joy, and the warmth that is created by a girl and a boy. I need love. Romance, sheer delight, how sweet. I gotta find me a girl who can make my life complete. Scratch my back, get cozy and huddle. I would lay down my jacket, you could walk in a puddle. I'd give you a rose, pull out your chair before we eat. I'd kiss you on the cheek, oh girl, you're so sweet. Deja vu whenever I'm with you. I could go on forever telling you what I do. But where the hell are you? Neither here nor there. I swear I can't find you anywhere. You're not in my closet or under my rug. And this love search, it's really making me bug. So if you know who you are, well, don't you make yourself seen. Take a chance with my love, you'll see what I mean. Fantasies can run, but they cannot hide. And when I find you, I will pour my love inside. I need love.

never scold you, suck on your neck, caress and hug you, cry and moan, you'll never be alone if you're standing next to me or on the phone. Can't you hear it in my voice? I need you so bad. 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It's a dream I can't lie because I've never been there. But this is an experience that you and me can share. 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I need love.

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Friendship, trust, respect, and admiration. This whole experience is such a revelation. Taught me love and how to be a real man. Always be considerate and do all I can. 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When I find you, I swear I'll be a good man. 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I've searched the world for a special girl. When I find you, watch this love unfold.

I need sleep. I need a shower. I need, well, I don't know what. It's snap 1203 on this Thursday night, the penultimate evening of May 1991. That was Aluka Bloom with I Need Love, the live version of LL Cool J's song he did here on the air last year. Actually, let me go back to the top of the set. I shall recite from the beginning. If you ever have any questions about a piece of music that you've heard, feel free to give us a call here at the station. We've become very good at deciphering some sometimes fairly obscure hints. People will call up and say, you know, about 3 months ago you played a song and had this line in it about ba-da-da-da-da-da, and we can actually, we've gotten good. Levitation was the first group in the set with the song Rosemary Jones. You've taken it all just a little too far this time. That's from their debut EP called Coppelia. I understand they're in the studio this week doing a second EP, and perhaps the two EPs will merge, coalesce, and come out as an album in this country. Wouldn't that be nice? That would also be really nice if they showed up here, because they're a lot of fun live. Then new from Susie and the Banshees, Kiss Them For Me. It's the single from the forthcoming album. The latest from My Bloody Valentine from their Tremolo EP that came out a little bit beginning of this year. That was To Hear Knows When from the magnificent and timeless Mary Margaret O'Hara. I haven't got the vaguest idea what she's up to. I'd sure like to know. I would sure like a new album from her, but I'm still completely happy with her first one, Miss America. From her we heard Year In Song, then Massive Attack with Safe From Harm from the album Blue Lines that's due out in this country later this summer. Downy Mildew with Cool Nights, their latest single. They'll be performing on Monday night, the 3rd of June, at Molly Malone's. And then finally, we had Aluka Bloom and I Need Love.

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1: One of the things, of course, that happens when you're a member of KCRW is we try and give you treats a lot of the time. So if you're a member and you haven't gotten anything from us in the past 90 days, word up, heads up, listen up, ears up, because this sounds really good to me, and especially if you're down in the Costa Mesa area. Australia, People of Fire and Water, is a brand new film that's being premiered at the latest of the Cousteau Society's films on Saturday, June 1st. That's this Saturday at 3 p.m. at the Edwards Newport Cinema. It's a chronicle of 2 years of exploration by Jacques and Jean-Michel Cousteau through Australia's most isolated regions, a cinematic journey across the millennia in Australia, providing a new understanding of the human environmental history of a captivating land. I would love to do that. I'd love to go and travel around Australia. And given that I can't quite do that, it seems like the Cousteaus are going to make it possible for me to do it on film. As I said, the film is part of, it's having its premiere as part of the Ocean Art Festival 91 at the Edwards Newport Cinema in Costa Mesa. If you are a KCRW member and you'd like to be my guest to see this film, Australia, People of Fire and Water, this Saturday, June 1st in the afternoon at 3 p.m. in Costa Mesa, give me a call right now at 213-450-3524 if you haven't received tickets from us in the past 90 days. And I have tickets available, pairs of tickets available to our members on a first-come, first-served basis for a brand new film from Jacques and Jean-Michel Cousteau entitled Australia, People of Fire and Water. I hope that comes up here. Costa Mesa is a bit far for me to take the bus. I am getting good at the transit system in Southern California, but that one's a bit far, so I hope it comes up here because I want to see that. I'll let you know where it's playing, too, after it's had this run, because that sounds like a nice way to take a little trip. And let us take a little trip to another continent, to Africa right now. I finally got my hands on the new album by Baba Mal this afternoon, and it made me so happy, and it made the birds really happy, too. So I'm going to play a piece for us now. The album is called Bio. He has Mansour Sek working with him once again, and from it we shall listen to a piece called Mariama on Snap on KCRW.

Bridges Show. We're about to do a little 13th century folk song. It concerns the agrarian revolution, crop rotation, and the introduction of the tithe system.

talk about a rock and roll band on Snap on KCRW Santa Monica, the Blue Aeroplanes, never to be missed live when you have the opportunity. We just had it for the first time last year here in America, and they did not disappoint. Talk about value for your money. That's a ticket that's well worth looking for. You won't be able to look for it in this country till, well, let's imagine the autumn, maybe September, October. They'll be coming back. They will have a new album released in the summer. I've heard a bit of it, and I can't wait to be able to play for you what I have heard, but we'll keep going with what we have. For example, their version of Breaking in My Heart, as they performed it here live on Snap last July, from Otis Redding just before that. Actually, let me go back to the top of the set here once again. It seems to make sense tonight for some reason, if anything ever makes sense. Baba Mal, beautiful, beautiful vocalist. Mansoor Sek again playing guitar with him. The new album is called Bayo, B-A-A-Y-O. It's on Mango Records. It's as good as Rescue Remedy. Mariama is the name of the piece we listened to. Then a guy named Seal, who seems to have come out of nowhere in England and had some very nice singles. That's one of them, called Crazy, and it's been released in this country. The whole album will be along soon. Peter Hallsapple and Chris Stamey, who steal my heart every time. New album called Mavericks. Get your hands on it. I know you will. I hope you will. I know you will was the name of the song we listened to. Then the new EP from a band called Curve. The EP is entitled Frozen, and that was Tony Halliday singing Coast is Clear. And then Otis Redding with Try a Little Tenderness. This is from an album that's been keeping me going through this late spring, early summer, the complete Stax Volt singles, 1959 to 1968, and then we had the Blue Aeroplanes, Breaking in My Heart. I find that when I need to get, so there's certain things that I turn to, you know, when life gets a little wicked and there's too much stress or there's too much whatever going on. Music is definitely medicine. It's a saving grace for me, and I bet it is for you too. And something that I find I turn to is things like the Stax Volt singers, people like Eddie Floyd and Otis Redding and Sam and Dave, and that whole style and time and genre of music. I have a particularly fond memory when I was in England last summer. When I was at the Glastonbury Festival, I have a memory of walking through the fields at the festival on the summer solstice, looking for the tent of the Welshman who had saved my life the night before, listening to Aretha Franklin, Aretha's greatest hits, which I'd picked up in London a few days before because London had been stressing me out completely and Aretha was saving my life. I find music like that makes things much, much better. And I was reminded of it again this morning, not only by this collection of Stax Volt singles, which I recommend really highly, but there's an awful lot of it in this movie, The Commitments, that I'll be telling you more about. Speaking of making commitments, let me ask you to make a small one and participate in a human rights urgent action in conjunction with Amnesty International. The urgent action during this month of May, which is almost over, so it's just about your last chance to get this information, has to do with the waves of arrests, the tortures, and the killings that have swept through Kuwait since its liberation from Iraq. Horror stories galore. They say that they're stopping, but Amnesty International is asking that letters be sent to the Emir of Kuwait, asking him to put an end to the violence and to the human rights abuses. This is a situation where a large volume is definitely wanted and needed, and it's an easy thing you do. All you do is write a letter. To get started in an urgent action, just call me right here, right now, 213-450-5183. I will send you a background sheet that describes the situation a little more, why it's important for you to write this letter, where to send it to, and how to write it. You can either follow the instructions for the letter writing basically word for word, or you can make up your own. You don't have to be a member of Amnesty International. You do not have to be a member of KCRW, and I'm not going to use your name for any kind of KCRW mailing list. This is from the heart. So if you can, take a moment, give a call, 450-5183, and ask for the urgent action material. New album that has come my way is one called Tribe After Tribe, which is also the name of the group. I'm not entirely, I still haven't sat down and really read the biography. They're from South Africa. The song you've been hearing me play a lot is White Boys in the Jungle, but I'm going to skip to another track here and play this one called Just for a While by Tribe After Tribe on Snap on KCRW Santa Monica.

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1: Good afternoon. You're listening to KCRW in Santa Monica. My name is Michael Hodgson, and it's just a little bit after 12 o'clock, and that means it's time for Stepping Out on KCRW. 2 hours of what can best be described as dance music from around the world, and I've got some interesting new records, some stuff on the Globestar label, which is a great label, coming up. And at from 12:30 to 1:30, my guest will be Kim Bowie, who's head of A&R at Island Records on the West Coast, and she's got some great things, including specially obtained copy of the Reggae Philharmonic Orchestra. More about that later on. They're going to start off the set today with a track from a band that apparently may get together if it's only for the money. This is from the album called Emotional Rescue. And send the whole show out today to Sally. Hope that gets her off my back for a while. And no, seriously, this one's for Sally. Here we go.

0: 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It's Jimmy Stewart. 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
1: Boy, that's pretty amazing to have Jimmy Stewart there like that. Who would have ever thought? So don't forget that the sub drive starts in February the 3rd, and it runs for about 10 days. 10 days every year we do the sub drive, and I guess we're still looking for people. I'm not sure. I haven't read all the pieces of paper that I meant to read, but there's always help needed during the subscription drive. So call during the week and speak to the people in the office, and they'll help you out. My name's Michael Hodgson. The show's Stepping Out on a Saturday afternoon, and it's finally getting warm again here in Los Angeles. And to send music out to those people who are out driving around now and no longer having to wear raincoats and overcoats and stuff. Stepping Out for a Saturday afternoon. Started off with the Rolling Stones, clearly indicating the influence of all the reggae records that Keith Richard used to go down to Jamaica and buy, and from a track called Send It To Me off their album released about 6 years ago, so probably more like 8 years ago now, Emotional Rescue. After that, brand new on Circa Records, a girl by the name of Nina Cherry, and she did a track there called Buffalo Stance. We heard the Halfway to House remix. It's produced by Bomb the Bass, which is Tim Simenon and Mark Saunders, and remixed by Arthur Baker, all well known within the field. Tim Simenon, of course, being the young guy who goes under the name of Bomb the Bass. And Circa Records is a great label that mainly puts their stuff out in this country through Virgin. They recorded Hindsight, amongst other people. After that, from an album on the great Globestyle series of compilations, this is music from Cuba, basically, from the well-known Rolando Lacieri, and the album's called Ese Paso Lacieri, and we heard a track that actually was his original hit many years ago called Amalia Batista. Globestar puts out a whole series of albums, probably about 40 so far, and they range in the mainly music from South America, New York salsa, and all across Europe. And there's a great compilation called Worldwide Your Guide. If you're looking for an introduction to world beat music, it's a great one to get hold of. Anyway, this is Latin dance music, the area that they've put this one out under, and it's from Cuba, and he actually hasn't lived in Cuba for a long time, and left Cuba in 1960 for Mexico City, then New York, and then Caracas, and it's a great album. After that, we had the Staple Singers doing I'll Take You There, the original, of course, which has now been sampled and redone by Big Daddy Kane on his new 12-inch on Cold Chilling Records, and send that one out. And for Derek from the Untouchables and Mark, and had a nice rap with them this morning after running. And Derek's going to come down next week, hopefully, with a bunch of records, and we're going to have some fun just playing some sounds down here on KCRW. They have a great new 12-inch, which we heard after that, called Agent 00 Soul, some nice horns on that, which sort of led to the inspiration to finish up the set with Blow Mr. Hornsman, the instrumental reggae compilation put out on Trojan Records we heard Jumping Jack by Carl Cannonball Bryan, produced by Joe Gibson in 1968. My name's Michael Hodgson, and the show is Stepping Out at 2 o'clock. Of course, DC Smith will be here with the African Beat. Later on this evening, we've got Chuck Taggart coming in from 8 until 9 with some Zydeco music and Cajun on a show called Gumbo Yaya. And then after that, Mara Zaluka does Night Song from 9 till 11. KCRW presents KCRW Playhouse with Joe Frank, Work in Progress, from 11 till midnight. So that's music for this evening. Sort of waiting for Kim Bowie to get here from Island Records. So we'll start off the next set of music with a record that came out eventually in this country on Island from the great Salif Keita. And let's see what I queued up here. The album's called Sorrow, and we're going to hear the title track, which is also called Sorrow, and then in parentheses, Afriki.